0: And a meeting later where they'll sign a declaration on independence. The memorandum of understanding is expected to push Downing Street for referendums in their respective nations. Schools will have to cut down on serving pupils cakes and cookies for desserts. New standards are being issued for England for the first time in a decade. Sport now, and Manchester United boss Michael Carrick feels it's worrying for football that Erling Haaland's controversial winner was allowed to stand in their 1-0 derby defeat to Manchester City in the Premier League. It had initially been ruled out for offside, but the decision was overruled by VAR.
1: We all understand what that rule means, and it's pretty obvious, you know? It's pretty obvious. So I don't think it's to doubt. There's not a tweak in the rules where sometimes there's a little changes in you. Maybe you only hear it in the meetings, and as a general public, you're a bit confused sometimes, you know? But for that, I think it's as obvious as it gets.
0: The referee's governing body has been in touch with United, admitting an error of judgment. Meanwhile, Rangers are into the Scottish League Cup semi-final after beating rival Celtic 3-0. And finally, Europe's women have regained golf's Solheim Cup with a 15-13 win over the United States. That's the latest. I'm Chris Milligan.
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3: Monday starts off dry in the north before heavy rain moves into Northern Ireland and Scotland. Warm and humid in the south with cloudy skies, although some brighter spells are possible. Highs today of 24 degrees Celsius.
2: 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Kicking off another hour of the best variety of hits across Rotherham and Sheffield.

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0: 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What can you see?
2: Just standing traffic, lorries, cars, both lanes are absolutely chock-a-block and there's a police cordon in place.
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That should be long enough. 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
1: From the Sky News Centre at 2, schools will have to cut down on serving pupils cakes and cookies for desserts. New standards are being issued for England for the first time in a decade. Matt Still has more.
2: It might not prove popular in the lunch queue, but the government's cracking down on unhealthy school dinners. Baked desserts will have to contain or be served with fruit. There'll be fewer chips and pizzas, more pulses and salads, and limits on ice cream and waffles. The aim is to tackle tooth decay and childhood obesity. Chef and campaigner Jamie Oliver says it's a brilliant day.
1: Donald Trump's playing down the need for his administration to check the development of artificial intelligence. He says winning a global competition against China will help address the risks posed by the technology. The first ministers of the UK's devolved nations will sign an agreement later aimed at pressuring Downing Street to hold independence referendums. Scotland, Wales and Northern Ireland's governments are led by nationalists. Andy Burnham's insisted such votes are off limits. Ministers have been urged to exempt GCSE revision videos from the planned social media ban for under 16s. Content creators will travel to Westminster later. Sport Now and Manchester United have been contacted by the referee's governing body to acknowledge an error of judgment. It relates to Erling Haaland's winning goal in their 1-0 defeat to rivals Manchester City in the Premier League. Meanwhile, Celtic boss Martin O'Neill says they have to learn from their 3-0 defeat at rivals Rangers in the quarterfinals of the Scottish League Cup.
3: I think it's a wake-up call. To look at myself for a start, then I look at the team, and we were second best.
1: Rangers will go up against Aberdeen in the last four. And Germany's Alexander Zverev is two-time Grand Slam tennis champion after getting past Ben Shelton in four sets in the final of the US Open. The top seed followed his victory in Paris in June by winning at Flushing Meadows. That's the latest. I'm Chris Milligan.
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4: Monday starts off dry in the north before heavy rain moves into Northern Ireland and Scotland. Warm and humid in the south with cloudy skies, although some brighter spells are possible. Highs today of 24 degrees Celsius.
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1: 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Levs.
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Continuous. That's the way we play our songs. One after another, without stopping. We are Rother Radio.

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1: From the Sky News Centre at 3, schools in England will have to cut down on cookies, pizzas and chips as part of new food standards. The overhaul, aimed at tackling childhood obesity and tooth decay, will also require more lentils and salads on menus. Changes will be phased in from next September. The First Ministers of Wales, Scotland and Northern Ireland are meeting later, where they'll sign a declaration on independence. The Memorandum of Understanding is expecting to push Downing Street for referendums in their respective nations. Donald Trump claimed over the weekend Irish unification would be a great thing. Ireland's PM Micheál Martins played down the remarks.
2: He spoke to some DUP members, asked, you know, was the merger on the card. So he looks back, and even at lunch he would make the point that this is his view. He believes unity is the logical way for the island to be configured and organised.
1: The US president's dismissed calls for a slowdown in the progress of artificial intelligence after warnings from some tech bosses it could take over the internet within months. Donald Trump suggested the claims are exaggerated. Sport now. Manchester United have been contacted by the referees' governing body to acknowledge an error of judgment. It relates to Erling Haaland's winning goal in their 1-0 defeat to rival City in the Premier League. Elsewhere, Rangers eased into the semi-finals of the Scottish League Cup with a 3-0 victory at home to Glasgow rival Celtic. Europe's Solheim Cup winning captain Anna Nordqvist says she's living her dream. The host won the prestigious golf tournament 15-13 against the United States.
3: Having my family support from very far away, you know, living in the US on my own, but to have them here at every single Solheim Cup and now share it with my nieces and nephews, seeing my brothers cry, my sister-in-law, you know, it's just always been a family affair for me. So what makes Solheim Cup special is that you get to share it with others.
1: And the 78th Emmy Awards take place in Los Angeles later, recognizing the best of what's on TV. The Pit, Pluribus, Hacks and Widow's Bay are leading the nominations. That's the latest. I'm Chris Milligan.
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4: Monday starts off dry in the north before heavy rain moves into Northern Ireland and Scotland. Warm and humid in the south with cloudy skies, although some brighter spells are possible. Highs today of 24 degrees Celsius.
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0: our very own Matt Dyson. 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
0: 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What can you see?
2: Just standing traffic, lorries, cars, both lanes are absolutely chock-a-block and there's a police cordon in place.
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1: 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I almost started to believe her. 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
1: 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I was supposed to have sorted the office party ages ago.
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5: 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Same tarmac, same rules. Just a different number of wheels. Motorbikes aren't in your way. They're on their way, just like you. So use your mirrors. Check before you maneuver. And be aware of motorbikes. Because when we look out for each other, everyone gets where they're going safely. Motorbike safety. It's on all of us. National Highways.

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1: From the Sky News Centre at 4, schools will have to cut down on serving pupils cakes and cookies for desserts. New standards are being issued for England for the first time in a decade. Matt Steele has more.
2: It might not prove popular in the lunch queue, but the government's cracking down on unhealthy school dinners. Baked desserts will have to contain or be served with fruit. There'll be fewer chips and pizzas, more pulses and salads, and limits on ice cream and waffles. The aim is to tackle tooth decay and childhood obesity. Chef and campaigner Jamie Oliver says it's a brilliant day.
1: The first ministers of the UK's devolved nations will sign an agreement later aimed at pressuring Downing Street to hold independence referendums. Scotland, Wales and Northern Ireland's governments are led by nationalists. Andy Burnham's insisted such votes are off limits. Donald Trump's playing down the need for his administration to check the development of artificial intelligence. He says winning a global competition against China will help address the risks posed by the technology. The 76-year-old man's due in court later, charged with concealing his identity at an anti-immigration protest in Portsmouth on Saturday. Days earlier, senior officers in Hampshire warned they'd arrest demonstrators wearing face coverings. To sport now, Manchester City boss Enzo Maresca believes the right decision was made to award the controversial winner in their 1-0 victory at rivals United in the Premier League. Erling Haaland's goal was initially given offside but was overturned by VAR. The official's governing body since revealed it should have been disallowed. Maresca's side were also reduced to 10 men after Phil Foden's clash with Bruno Fernandes.
3: I reviewed the action immediately after the red card on the bench, and it's clear red card for Phil because it's a reaction. But you can also see in the same action Bruno action intention. So for me, yes, it's a red card for Phil, but it's also a red card for Bruno.
1: And Rangers can look forward to a Scottish League Cup semi-final against Aberdeen after easing past rival Celtic 3-0. That's the latest. I'm Chris Milligan.
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4: Monday starts off dry in the north before heavy rain moves into Northern Ireland and Scotland. Warm and humid in the south with cloudy skies, although some brighter spells are possible. Highs today of 24 degrees Celsius.
0: 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Now. Kicking off another hour of the best variety of hits across Rotherham and Sheffield.

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7: Animals can't speak to drivers. But if they could, they would be asking us, telling us by the sounds of it, to put our litter and fruit waste in the bin. Because roadside litter kills an estimated 3 million animals every year. No wonder they sound miffed. So let's lend them a paw. 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National Highways. And what's that? They said thanks very much.

0: Want to get in touch with... I said, want to get in touch with... 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Want to... Want to get in touch with
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1: From the Sky News Centre at 5, schools in England will have to cut down on cookies, pizzas and chips as part of new food standards. The overhaul aimed at tackling childhood obesity and tooth decay will also require more lentils and salads on menus. Changes will be phased in from next September. There are warnings Russian drone strikes on a train just a mile from the Polish border represent an escalation. No one was injured in the attack. There are suggestions another service nearby may have been the intended target, with former Prime Minister Boris Johnson among those on board. Here's Polish Foreign Minister Radoslaw Sikorski.
2: It's not just knocking on the door, it's inside the house. It's not just some nuisance on the internet. We've had the arson incidents in Poland, we've had attack on the Leipzig airport, and we've had death squads sent by Putin to Britain.
1: The First Ministers of Wales, Scotland and Northern Ireland are meeting later, where they'll sign a declaration on independence. The memorandum of understanding is expected to push Downing Street for referendums in their respective nations. Ministers have been urged to exempt GCSE revision videos from the planned social media ban for under-16s. Content creators will travel to Westminster later. To sport, a Manchester United boss Michael Carrick feels it's worrying for football that Erling Haaland's controversial winner was allowed to stand in their 1-0 derby defeat to Manchester City in the Premier League. It had initially been ruled out for offside, but the decision was overruled by VAR.
3: We all understand what that rule means, and it's pretty obvious, you know? It's pretty obvious. So I don't think it's to doubt. There's not a tweak in the rules where sometimes there's a little changes and you maybe only hear it in the meetings, and as a general public you're a bit confused sometimes, you know? But for that, I think it's as obvious as it gets.
1: The referee's governing body has been in touch with United, admitting an error of judgment. And finally, Rangers can look forward to a Scottish League Cup semi-final against Aberdeen after easing past rival Celtic 3-0 at Ibrox. That's the latest. I'm Chris Milligan.
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4: Monday starts off dry in the north before heavy rain moves into Northern Ireland and Scotland. Warm and humid in the south with cloudy skies, although some brighter spells are possible. Highs today of 24 degrees Celsius.
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1: Proud to be local. Carbrook, Dinnington, Thorpe Hesley. 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

0: our very own Matt Dyson. 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
0: 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What can you see?
2: Just standing traffic, lorries, cars, both lanes are absolutely chock-a-block and there's a police cordon in place.
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2: We were strangers at the bar. They were playing Wonderwall. I overheard you say you hate this song. Next thing I knew, I'm walking over. Came and tapped you on your shoulder. Said, my dear, you're not the only one. Spent the night there at my place. That night became 100 days. And I shared all my deepest secrets with you. Soon enough, well, I found out you're something I can't live without. And every time I close my eyes, I miss you.

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1: 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New standards are being issued for England for the first time in a decade. Matt Steele has more.
2: It might not prove popular in the lunch queue, but the government's cracking down on unhealthy school dinners. Baked desserts will have to contain or be served with fruit. There'll be fewer chips and pizzas, more pulses and salads, and limits on ice cream and waffles. The aim is to tackle tooth decay and childhood obesity. Chef and campaigner Jamie Oliver says it's a brilliant day.
1: Ukraine's railway operator says a Russian drone attack at a station near the Polish border may have been aimed at Boris Johnson's train. The former Prime Minister was returning from Kiev. And investigations found some waiting for a council house in England are paying officials to move up the queue. Police in one London borough have recently made 4 arrests over alleged housing fraud. A cross-party group of MPs and peers warns artificial intelligence has the potential to seriously undermine security. Its report calls reliance on private companies to guard against it unsatisfactory. Committee chair Labour's Alex Sobel says warnings from AI researchers it could swarm the internet should focus government's minds.
3: Can you imagine us having a pharmaceuticals industry, no regulation? That's what's happening with AI. AI could touch every possible area of life because everything is connected to the internet, and the pace of scale and change of AI is rapidly accelerating.
1: Ministers insist the UK is a world leader in AI security. In sport, Germany's Alexander Zverev is a 2-time Grand Slam tennis champion. He beat Ben Shelton in the final of the US Open. And the referee's governing bodies admitted awarding Manchester City's winning goal over rivals United yesterday was a mistake. Their Premier League derby ended 1-0, and Rangers eased past Celtic to reach the Scottish League Cup semi-final. That's the latest. I'm Laura Safe.
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4: Cloudy start with some showery outbreaks of rain. Brighter spells elsewhere throughout the day and feeling warm and humid in the south, fresher further north. Highs today of around 24 degrees Celsius.
0: 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Now. Kicking off another hour of the best variety of hits across Rotherham and Sheffield.

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0: Good morning, how are you? It's Lucy Gormanly here and welcome to a brand new September week. Have you had a nice weekend? I do hope so. But now it's time for your morning reports from Radio News Hub. Coming up, we've been hearing from researchers who've been looking at how to help autistic children crossing the road.
1: It's not just about learning the practical skills on how to cross the road. It's also about them feeling anxiety and fear of unexpected events.
0: There have been some recommendations to councils to try and make it easier.
2: I guess we're in a world where you're mainly getting your dopamine from screens and indoor things. And you can see when people start talking about their childhood gardens, the gardens they love now, they literally light up with dopamine. They're thinking about how exciting it makes them.
0: Writer Caitlin Mulran on why we should all try and spend a little more time outside. Plus, a new book is exploring some intriguing family secrets. Let's have a little look at the weather. It's a cloudy start for many with showery outbreaks of rain. Bright spells developing at times, though, through the day. Feeling warm and humid in the south with a high of 24 degrees Celsius. OK, then, first off, let's get the latest with Frankie in the newsroom.
3: Boris Johnson could have been the target of a drone strike in Ukraine. That's coming from the country's railways operator. A Russian attack hit Yahadin Station shortly after a train carrying the former Prime Minister and other European security advisers left ahead of schedule. Elsewhere, peers are to debate calls for a cap on political donations after it emerged over the weekend. Reform UK received £72 million from two crypto billionaires. The party say they'll use the money to fund preparations for office. Screening new mothers for PTSD could save the NHS millions. That's according to new research from City St George's University of London. Rose Meads led the study.
4: Symptoms of PTSD and birth trauma are not always asked about. And women might not understand that what they're experiencing is PTSD.
3: A Department of Health and Social Care spokesperson says they're working to make specialist support available to more new mothers. And in football news, referees have admitted they made a mistake allowing Erling Haaland's winning goal to stand in the Manchester derby. From Radio News Hub, I'm Frankie Hersine.
0: All right then, let's see what's made today's front pages. The Times run the headline, Reform hit out a bid to stop record donations. Meanwhile, The Guardian say Reform's £72 million in donations may be caught by a new bill. The iPaper reports Reform's £72 million crypto bonanza sparks Labour donations row. And the Metro writes, Labour threat to Reform's £72 million windfall. Well, peers are set to debate calls for a cap on political donations after concerns over two donations from crypto billionaires to Reform UK. The donations from Christopher Harborne and Ben Dello, they amounted to £6 million and were disclosed over the weekend. Next, the Daily Mail writes, did Putin drone target Boris and top security officials? The Financial Times say Russia strike hits Ukraine rail just after visiting Johnson passes through. Well, Ukraine's rail operator says a Russian drone attack on a station in the country may have been aimed at a train carrying the former Prime Minister Boris Johnson and some dignitaries as well. Well, the attack hit a train on the Polish border shortly after the train had left ahead of schedule. The Daily Telegraph writes, hospitality chiefs urge PM to cut VAT. More than 800 businesses have written to Andy Burnham, asking him to set out plans for lowering the VAT rate. And the Daily Express have a photo of singer Celine Dion on their front page with the headline, Celine's triumphant return to concert stage. Well, she began her residency in Paris on Saturday after cancelling her world tour in 2022 due to illness. Well, that's on the newsstands, but how about online? Well, this weekend saw the return of Saturday Night Live UK with host Jeff Goldblum and musical guest C-Mat. Looks like some fans were happy to see the show back after many were sceptical before the first series began. And in football, it was the Blues that took the 3 points from the Manchester derby, but it wasn't without its controversy. Pro Ref has made contact with Manchester United, acknowledging an error of judgment when a goal from City's Erling Haaland was allowed. It was the only goal of the game. Pro Ref says VAR should have recommended an on-field review. Right then, on to our first story this morning. And new research has found that autistic children can find a number of challenges when it comes to crossing the road. The project spoke to lots of families and some of the things we may take for granted as part of our daily routines, adding more stress than necessary to being out and about, like on the walk to school each morning. Some recommendations have been made to councils to make things a bit easier, as Phil Towers has been finding out.
1: Hello, I am Dr. Yimin Lee. I am an associate professor here at Institute for Transport Studies, University of Leeds. So first of all, we're very surprised to find that autistic children found zebra crossings really difficult and continue to be finding them difficult even after multiple training sessions. This is really important because zebra crossings are used outside many schools, but research suggests that pelican crossings, you know, the one that you press the button and an agreement appears, would be better for the children, and they found them easier to use. So that's the first finding. The second finding is that working closely with Leeds City Council, we found that children need around 10 to 12 training sessions to develop road safety skills. We are aware that some councils provide far less and some with only one session. And we want to change this really to ensure that all councils are providing enough training to help autistic children stay safe. Of course, there's some differences between people or between children. Third findings is that our research also showed road safety for autistic children is not just about learning the practical skills on how to cross the road. It's also about them feeling anxiety and fear of unexpected events. So they may need additional help on top of the practical skills that they get. Different councils has something called independent travel trainings that they basically trained children with special education needs on general road safety knowledges, as well as they basically go on the real world and do the training with these children. And for each of these training, they have this record on what they have achieved on that day. So we basically got these reports and evaluate and look at, you know, how well children are doing across different sessions.
5: Could you maybe sort of talk us through what happens on those sessions?
1: Yeah, so they do generally train from A to B, and it's usually a particular route only, and they just repeat that route for each children, and for example going to school, and it started with trainers standing next to them and really tell them about the, you know, what they need to look out for in this particular situation. And then slowly and gradually, they would stand behind them, you know, shadowing and so on. So yeah, and then they repeat these sessions and gradually making them a bit more independent through all these sessions.
5: So what are the biggest challenges that autistic children maybe find in these environments?
1: So one is that, for example, navigating the bike lane is one of those that are very challenging. Navigating parked cars, crowded places and busy places. So these are the situations that they find challenging, including checking the vehicles from behind. And zebra crossing and traffic islands are also quite difficult to begin with compared to the pelican crossing, which is the traffic lights pressing button ones. And from the parents' questionnaires, what we have also realized that on top of these core practical skills of crossing, such as judging the vehicles, approaching speeds and so on, knowing when to cross, the other part that is very important is the anxiety and fear that they faced around those uncertain situations, and also the noise levels and so on. So that's particularly challenging, or equally challenging, for autistic children as well, which we don't find in typically developing children, actually. You know, not all autistic children are the same. And as much as we acknowledge that, you know, autistic children is a wide spectrum, so there are quite a lot of situations that you'll not be able to generalize across all children. But I think this is a good first step, and we are starting to find some patterns of which different individual characteristics are more likely to lead to a certain challenges. And we are trying to make sure and committed to this, and hopefully we'll be able to do more research moving forward.
0: Next, writer and columnist Caitlin Moran and garden designer Adam Frost say we should all learn to love spending a little more time outside. In fact, Outsiding is the name of their new podcast, where the pair invite their celeb pals to Caitlin's own house to interview them, not in a studio, but out in the garden. Their first guest was Bob Mortimer, and Adam says he's always loved the outdoors.
6: I think I probably need to be outside, right from being a kid, really. I don't think I was born to be inside, really. I just, seriously, even if you think about my childhood, we were talking to Ben Fogle, weren't we, yesterday, and he said, like, spends 90% of the time outside, and weirdly, I think I'm so, yeah, I take my cup of coffee in the morning. Where we've moved to, the new place, out the front, he's got, when you go in the front door, there's like a little sort of, the barn's got like a porch bit, you can go and literally be like this, you're sat on the cover. I go and sit out there in the morning, even if it's cold. So even when I perch myself in the morning when I have a cup of coffee, even if it's pouring rain, I'll look out the window.
2: Monday to Friday I'm writing, so yeah. Big ADHD brain on a chair, brrr, words, ideas, rah, rah, rah. So Saturday and Sunday just straight out here, and you can just feel this, just a other half of your brain, you just go into this kind of beta wave flow where you're just like, instead of thinking about the world and jokes and stuff, you're just like, I'm going to move that stone from there to there, and I'm going to transplant that, I'm going to divide that, and I'm going to prune that back. And you just kind of, you're in a kind of conversation with the garden. I wander around and go, what do you want? It's really calming. Yeah,
6: that's what I think it works for.
2: Yeah, I come in very kind of, it's obviated the need for medication for me. I just sort of wander around in this kind of blissful haze, and then just 12 hours later, just lie on the sofa going, I've done gardening. Mummy's happy now. So Bob was the ideal first guest because he does love being outside. I mean, he loves being inside watching TV as well. But he came up with what has become our show's catchphrase, which is gardening comes to us all in the end. So there's just a certain age you get to where you're suddenly like, I don't want clubs anymore. Kind of like, I'm kind of over people. Like, kind of, I just want to be in my garden. And he was like, he was showing Adam pictures of his wisteria, asking how to prune it. He was showing us a picture of his first tomato. He was so proud of his first tomato coming out. But then the next guest we had after that was Mike D from the Beastie Boys. He asked to come on the show. And we were so surprised. Like, why is like one of the most famous hip-hop rap artists in the world wanting to come on? But he's so passionate about surfing.
6: Yeah, and that's what he came alive the moment he started talking about, obviously moving out of New York, moving to the coast, his boy surfing. He said he had a water baby, basically, and he thought the best way to connect with his kid is to go surfing, and they've built this relationship around surfing. And the moment that he started talking about being in the sea and feeling a very small part of something that was much, much bigger, that simplification, his whole demeanour changed.
2: That's, people light up, and I guess we're in a world where you're mainly getting your dopamine from screens and indoor things, and you can see when people start talking about their childhood gardens, the gardens they love now, they literally light up with dopamine. They're thinking about how exciting it makes them, and that's, and you know, we're outside. If you look at all the other podcasts, it's people in studios talking about politics. It's quite serious. And suddenly you're out here in this garden just being thrilled, remembering like the first apple you ate in like your auntie's orchard, or kind of like the walks that you've gone on, the mountains that you love.
6: Yeah, evoking those memories.
2: It holds them in a really kind of fun way.
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0: Next today, do you remember the Princess Diana's iconic revenge dress back in 1994? Of course you do. Who could forget? Well, if you've got a spare couple of £100,000, you could own that very dress. Tanita Sims takes a look.
10: The black silk dress designed by Christina Stambolian, but better known as the Revenge Dress, goes under the hammer in New York later this month. It got the name after she wore it on the same night that her then-husband admitted his infidelity on national television. And the rest, as they say, is history.
11: I believe it was never just about the dress itself. It was about the moments. Here was Diana, the most photographed woman in the world, facing such a personal challenges. And yet she stepped out. She's looking so confident, strong, and completely self-assured. The people weren't just reacting to the beautiful dress she was wearing. Oh, they were reacting to what it said. And in many ways, it became a symbol of empowerment. And that's why it still captures people's imagination today. It's a message that is universal and so up to date and so meaningful to our days and women in our world.
10: That's Morgan Halimi from Sotheby's, who are putting on the auction. She says it's changed fashion history.
11: The revenge dress showed the world just how powerful fashion can be, and that it could be a form of self-expression. Diana used that moment to project confidence and independence, and people understood the message. So it was a way to speak without any word. It's also interesting because it was a way to reuse and reinvent what the little black dress means. Since Coco Chanel, the little black dress was associated with elegance and sophistication, but Diana also transformed it into something more. She turned it into like a statement of strength, of self-empowerment. So in that sense, it definitely influenced fashion.
10: The dress last went on sale in June 1997, when Diana sold a number of her dresses to raise money for AIDS and cancer charities. This time round, some of the proceeds will be donated to the NHS Lothian charity on behalf of the Royal Edinburgh Hospital.
11: It's one of the most recognisable objects that is associated with Princess Diana. So ultimately, the bidders will decide. This is really how auction work. But if bidding is as competitive as we believe it could be, then certainly it has the potential to comfortably exceed its estimates. The revenge dress is not simply a dress, as we said, and it's arguably the most powerful and recognizable object that is associated with the Princess Diana and that is ever going to come to auction.
10: But before that, it's going on tour.
11: The dress will be exhibited in London in our New Bond Street gallery from the 18th of September for a week, and then go on a tour in Hong Kong, Geneva, and then New York for the auction on the 9th of December.
10: So if you're interested, it's going up for auction in New York in December, and it's expected to fetch £220,000.
0: And finally today, a new book from Appletree Yards author tells a family secret. John Collins has got the inside scoop.
12: Well, we've all got our family secrets, haven't we? Some of us more than others, but not everyone has a truth that inspires a book. Best-selling author Louise Doughty, however, does. Her new novel, On This Spot, Fell One Tear of Love, is a departure from her usual psychological thrillers. This time, she says, the story is closer to home.
13: Now, this is something of a departure for me because it is, in fact, a memoir. I'm most well known for my novels. I've written 10 of them. The most well known of those is Appletree Yard, which was adapted for television. And after many, many years of making it up, I decided to write a true story. It's actually a love story. It's a story about my parents' secret love affair in the 1950s, which we only discovered after they had died when we were clearing out the rather unlovely East Midlands 1960s bungalow where we'd all grown up.
12: As you've just heard, the memoir tells the love story of her parents, Ken and Avis, but in reverse, starting at the end of their lives and tracing back more than 50 years to their meeting and the events that followed. And Doughty says the affair was somewhat of a surprise.
13: We found a battered black suitcase that contained their love letters from when they first met in at an engineering firm in East Midlands in the 1950s. It turned out our father was 10 years older and married to another woman, which was a detail we were unaware of when we were growing up. And so it's really

0: Thank you so much for listening. We'll be back again tomorrow.
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1: From the Sky News Centre at 7. Servings of ice cream, cakes and sausages are all going to be cut down at schools in England. New guidance, which will come into effect next September, will see more fruit and vegetables on the menu instead. Boris Johnson's narrowly missed a drone attack, which Ukraine's railway operators admitted may have been targeting his train. The former Prime Minister had passed through the station shortly beforehand on his way back from a conference in Kiev. An explosion could be heard from a platform at Yehudin, close to the Polish border. Mr. Johnson's called Ukrainian rail staff and passengers absolutely heroic. There are calls for laws to be brought in to protect the UK from the threat of artificial intelligence. A cross-party group of politicians says it's unsatisfactory to rely on private companies to manage the risks. The First Ministers of Scotland, Wales and Northern Ireland are holding a meeting later aimed at putting pressure on the Prime Minister to hold independence referendums. But Andy Burnham says such votes are off-limits. In sport, Manchester United boss Michael Carrick feels it's worrying for football that Erling Haaland's controversial winner was allowed to stand in their 1-0 derby defeat to City in the Premier League. It had initially been ruled out for offside, but the decision was overruled by VAR.
2: We all understand what that rule means, and it's pretty obvious, you know? It's pretty obvious. So I don't think it's to doubt. There's not a tweak in the rules where sometimes there's a little changes and you maybe only hear it in the meetings, and as a general public you're a bit confused sometimes, you know, but for that I think it's as obvious as it gets.
1: The referee's governing body has been in touch with United, admitting an error of judgment. And Germany's Alexander Zverev has won the US Open tennis. He got past American Ben Shelton in four sets in the final at Flushing Meadows. That's the latest. I'm Laura Safe.
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3: Alexander Zverev has claimed his second Grand Slam title after beating Ben Shelton in the US Open final. The German stopped America's hopes of having a first home male winner since 2003. Elsewhere, Erling Haaland fired Manchester City to a 1-0 Derby Day victory over Manchester United at Old Trafford. Haaland's winner was initially ruled offside before VAR overturned the decision, saying teammate Enzo Fernandez had not interfered with play. Manchester United manager Michael Carrick says the decision is worrying.
4: The line was a bit dubious where they drew the line to start with. It's worrying, if that's how the game's seen by those who are officiating it.
3: Elsewhere in the Premier League, Brighton thrashed Coventry 5-0, with boss Fabian Hertzler admitting his side had a little bit of luck as they moved to 13 goals in their opening four league games. And Lando Norris has called for Formula One to change a stupid rule after losing the Spanish Grand Prix through what he described as extreme bad luck. Kimi Antonelli won after a virtual safety car allowed him a free pit stop, while Norris missed the chance and eventually finished third.
0: Rother Radio Travel Update.
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6: Do you know what? It's quite smooth this morning. Things seem to be running very, very nicely on the roads of South Yorkshire. We'll start in Thorne, all looking good through the middle of town. So we'll move down the M18 to Doncaster. M18, by the way, looking absolutely fine and dandy this morning. Central Doncaster, that's all looking good as well. Into Rotherham over the border. Mushroom Roundabout moving quite nicely. Middle of town, all looking good as well. And it's moving good up at the interchange with the M18 at Junction 1. That is up at Bramley. And in central Sheffield, everything looking good and running smoothly right through the centre of Sheffield, right down from the parkway and then down through the roundabout systems in the centre of Sheffield as well. Buses, trains and trams seem to be moving okay and seem to be behaving themselves this morning. That is unless you know something we haven't told you about so far. If, in the meantime, you see something that we haven't told you about so far, just a reminder, the Jam Buster line is open for your calls, and here's the number right now.
7: 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Stuck in traffic? Call our Jam Busters hotline on 01709 257 175.
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6: Okay, what's it like as you fling open those curtains? Well, mainly fine, but rather humid on the cloudy side at times, especially in the west where a few light showers are possible. Brightest in the east throughout with the best sunny spells here. Breezier later, above average temperatures, in fact 23 across South Yorkshire today.
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6: Just coming up to 7:05 this Monday morning. It's a bigger, brighter breakfast show. It's Rother Radio and it's Big Dave in the controls. Lovely to have your company. The starter's given the all clear and the hair is on the move.
0: Now. Kicking off another hour of the best variety of hits across Rotherham and Sheffield.
10: A house with a door. One, two, three, four. Ready to play? What's the day?
11: It's Monday.

proud to be local. Baton. Kiberton. Hackenthorpe. 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

7:13 with No Mercy and the Love Freaks. What a great start that is. That's definitely going to put a spring in your step this morning, isn't it? It's Big Dave with the controls, the Bigger Brighter Breakfast Show. This is Rother Radio, number one across the county of South Yorkshire with the biggest variety of hits. How you doing? Had a good weekend? Yeah, mine wasn't too bad. But I tell you something, this week is going to be an absolute cracker. And this morning, no exception, it's going to be absolutely magnificent. Everything that you want from a breakfast show, news and traffic and travel and what have you, all the usual bits that you get, but some absolutely cracking music, some belters on the way. The top 10 at 10 this morning is from the 2000s, which year? You'll have to find that a little bit later on. And do you know, between 9 and 10, where some radio stations just fill it with a name chat, we'll just give you a big sweep of uninterrupted music. Great songs to sing along to, a great soundtrack when you're just starting work or you're just getting home from doing the school and you just want a cup of coffee and a bit of a chill out. It's called the More Music Hour, and I can tell you there's some absolute crackers in there, including some you might not have heard in absolutely ages. Tell you something, he's quick off the mark this morning, our old Andy the White Van Man. He's a regular listener to Rother Radio. He says, what's this about the hair on the move? I know I sit a long time in Trap One, but that's taking the mic, mate. I've heard about you, what you do in Trap One. Oh, Andy. Absolute filth, mate, you really are. Right. We continue. Back to 86 we go. I'm sure Spaniard's singing about corned beef on this one. I don't know. What about Hazlitt or wafer thin ham? Sure she can find something for a sandwich. Pot meat. That's a good one. Particularly with

0: I tell you, she's definitely singing about corned beef. Definitely. I'm sure Peter Kay has heard that one. What do you reckon, Peter? You know where my phone number is. Right, music on the way from Sister Sledge. Got a belter coming up from Meghan Trainor as well. Plus, if you're on the move this morning, the latest traffic and travel to keep you out of a pickle. That is in 2 minutes, right here on Rother.
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0: Do you know what? It's quite smooth this morning. Things seem to be running very, very nicely on the roads of South Yorkshire. We'll start in Thorn, all looking good through the middle of town. So we'll move down the M18 to Doncaster. M18, by the way, looking absolutely fine and dandy this morning. Central Doncaster, that's all looking good as well. Into Rotherham, over the border. Mushroom Roundabout moving quite nicely. Middle of town, all looking good as well. And it's moving good up at the interchange with the M18 at Junction 1. That is up at Bramley, and in central Sheffield, everything looking good and running smoothly right through the centre of Sheffield, right down from the Parkway and then down through the roundabout systems in the centre of Sheffield as well. Buses, trains and trams seem to be moving okay and seem to be behaving themselves this morning. That is unless you know something we haven't told you about so far. If, in the meantime, you see something that we haven't told you about so far, just a reminder, the Jam Buster line is open for your calls, and here's the number right now.
10: 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Stuck in traffic? Call our Jam Busters hotline on 01709 257 175.
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0: you got it to the er of the end, haven't you? It's Meghan Trainor, No Excuses, and Sister Sledge, of course, and he's the greatest dancer. And there are no excuses not to stick with us all day. Not only me here until 11, Jeff Webster picks up the bat and runs through until 2. More music through till 3. Then the big drive home with Wayne Cubitt from 3 till 7. That is how your workday looks on Rother Radio. Monday the 14th of September on the radio station with the biggest variety of hits for South Yorkshire and the one with the latest from the Radio News Hub. 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
1: From Radio News Hub, I'm Frankie Hessein. A Russian drone strike on a railway station in western Ukraine may have targeted a train carrying former British Prime Minister Boris Johnson. MPs are raising concerns over the threat of AI on human rights. A committee says current regulations and frameworks are not equipped to deal or respond to the threat posed by the technology. There's calls today for a cap on political donations following two £36 million donations from crypto billionaires to Reform UK. And Sir Gary Oldman, Jack Loudon and Zendaya are among the 2026 Emmy nominees.
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3: An acclaimed writer has warned about the dangers artificial intelligence poses to his job. Jack Thorne, who is the president of the Writers Guild of Great Britain and wrote for shows such as Adolescence and His Dark Materials, says government action will define what the next century looks like for every writer in the country. He warned of the industrial-scale theft of writers' work without consent or payment. Welsh actress Catherine Zeta-Jones has voiced her disdain for the phrase Nepo Baby, calling it horrific. The 56-year-old, known for her roles in Chicago and Ocean's 12, has two children, Dylan and Karis, with actor Michael Douglas, who have both followed their parents into the entertainment industry. She said kids didn't ask to be born into this, they're finding their own way in life. And Succession star Brian Cox is backing a campaign urging the government to prepare the NHS for the next generation of dementia treatments. Alzheimer's Research UK says advances in research mean a cure for Alzheimer's could be within reach. Its petition calls for better early diagnosis, improved access to clinical trials, and a dedicated fund for new dementia drugs.
4: La-di-da-di-da, la-di-da-di-da, all good pals and jolly good company.
5: The numbers are in. The trend is clear. The leader is apparent.
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0: Good stuff, Kelly Rowland. And prior to that, it was Striking You Sure To. Two great songs, one great radio station. It's Rother Radio, the radio station that could help you make great savings in association with our sponsors today. Because if you live in selected Rotherham postcodes, you may have had some money-saving vouchers drop through your door. Now, don't ignore these, because they can allow you to make some great savings on things like chicken McNuggets or McChicken sandwiches with medium fries. Now, obviously, you know how much they would cost normally. With one of these vouchers, you could get them for £3.50. It's absolutely true, but that's just one of the great offers available. So keep an eye out for these and keep listening out for our adverts as well here on Rother, because these vouchers are valid until the 31st of October and also subject to availability. They are only available at participating restaurants in Rotherham. There are a couple in Sheffield as well that will accept them, and the back of the vouchers do tell you a little bit more about the terms and conditions of use. But if you do get some, feel free to use them, pop in and see them and get a tasty treat. Right, we'll give you more tasty treats in just a moment. We've got some absolute belters on the way before 8 o'clock this morning. You've heard a couple already, but still to come, Junior, Free, and the new one from Lulu, which if you haven't heard yet is absolutely fantastic. It's called I'm In Love Again. You're going to hear it before 8 o'clock right here on Rother.
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7: 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What can you see?
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0: Do you know what? It's quite smooth this morning. This thing seems to be running very, very nicely on the roads of South Yorkshire. We'll start in Thorn, all looking good through the middle of town. So we'll move down the M18 to Doncaster. M18, by the way, looking absolutely fine and dandy this morning. Central Doncaster, that's all looking good as well. Into Rotherham over the border. Mushroom Roundabout moving quite nicely. Middle of town, all looking good as well. And it's moving good up at the interchange with the M18 at Junction 1. That is up at Bramley. And in central Sheffield, everything looking good and running smoothly right through the centre of Sheffield, right down from the Parkway and then down through the roundabout systems in the centre of Sheffield as well. Buses, trains and trams seem to be moving okay and seem to be behaving themselves this morning. That is unless you know something we haven't told you about so far. If, in the meantime, you see something that we haven't told you about so far, just a reminder, the Jam Buster line is open for your calls, and here's the number right now.
9: 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Stuck in traffic? Call our Jam Busters hotline on 01709 257 175.

being all right now. Prior to that, Junior and Mama used to say. In the next hour, we will tell you how you could be a winner with Rother. We are giving away two tickets for a brand new show heading to the Rotherham Civic from the 22nd to the 26th. What is that all about? I will tell you about that shortly. On top of that, I'll continue to supply a great soundtrack to your morning ahead of that More Music Hour. Plus, on top of that, keep you moving with the latest traffic and travel. And of course, news on the half hour and hour. And it's the news that we're heading to next. Before that, though, this is the brand new single from Lulu. I think this is fantastic. It's called I'm in Love Again. It goes something like this.

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1: A group of MPs are calling for a new law to address the threat of AI on human rights. The Joint Committee on Human Rights say regulators lack the power to test AI systems before they're released to the public. It follows warnings from the boss of Anthropic, who said AI could take over the internet. Meanwhile, the US President Donald Trump says America should keep pushing ahead with artificial intelligence despite the growing safety concerns from tech leaders.
2: We shouldn't be bringing it up, and they're bringing up things that won't happen. But whoever wins with AI wins, you know, it's an expression that I came up with, and it's true.
1: Boris Johnson could have been the target of a drone strike in Ukraine. That's coming from the country's railways operator. A Russian attack hit a train at Yahadin station shortly after one carrying the former prime minister and other European security advisers left ahead of schedule. No casualties have been reported. Leaders of the SNP, Plaid Cymru and Sinn Féin will meet in Cardiff today to put pressure on Downing Street to hold referendums on independence. The First Ministers of Scotland, Wales and Northern Ireland are pushing for constitutional change in their respective countries. They're also due to discuss partnership on the economy, energy and international cooperation. Screening new mothers for PTSD could save the NHS millions. That's according to new research from City St George's University of London. They say around 1 in 20 women developed clinical PTSD from childbirth, but only around half are referred to mental health services. Jo Brooks is a midwife with Tommies and a qualified psychotherapist.
3: By a woman being listened to, treated with kindness and care, and really communicated with, and really made to be involved in their care is really important.
1: A Department of Health and Social Care spokesperson says they are working to make specialist support available to more new mothers. And in tennis, Alexander Zverev has shattered the hopes of the home fans by beating American Ben Shelton in the final of the US Open. The big serve in German overpowered 23-year-old Shelton to claim his second Grand Slam title of the year. From Radio News Hub, I'm Frankie Hersine.
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1: Alexander Zverev has claimed his second Grand Slam title after beating Ben Shelton in the US Open final. The German stopped America's hopes of having a first home male winner since 2003. Elsewhere, Erling Haaland fired Manchester City to a 1-0 Derby Day victory over Manchester United at Old Trafford. Haaland's winner was initially ruled offside before VAR overturned the decision, saying teammate Enzo Fernandez had not interfered with play. Manchester United manager Michael Carrick says the decision is worrying.
7: The line was a bit dubious where they drew the line to start with. It's worrying, if that's how the game's seen by those who are officiating it.
1: Elsewhere in the Premier League, Brighton thrashed Coventry 5-0 with boss Fabian Hertzler admitting his side had a little bit of luck as they moved to 13 goals in their opening four league games. And Lando Norris has called for Formula One to change a stupid rule after losing the Spanish Grand Prix through what he described as extreme bad luck. Kimi Antonelli won after a virtual safety car allowed him a free pit stop, while Norris missed the chance and eventually finished third.
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9: Actually, it's not looking too bad out there this morning. Just the usual things to remind you of. Junction 3 of the M18 just started to queue southbound, and it's also getting busy northbound as well. And also getting busy northbound on the A1, particularly around Wandsworth this morning. Central Doncaster seems to be moving pretty well. Just going to get that little bit busier, that one York Road, though, and around Armthorpe, the turn-off for Sainsbury's and McDonald's there, and particularly around the junction with Bobby Road and Ledger Way this morning, but the centre of Doncaster all moving quite smoothly. You can say the same thing about Rotherham as well, just starting to pick up around the Mushroom roundabout, but the rest of town looking pretty good this morning. Bawtry Road, all the roundabouts around town looking absolutely fine and dandy. Also looking good up towards the interchange with the M18 at Junction 1 and down through Hellaby and Moulby. And the same about Sheffield as well. It's all looking really good through there this morning, down towards the end of the Parkway and Park Square round. That's all looking really good. Also looking pretty darn fine as well along Sheaf Street and Shoreham Street as well as you head in towards the Park Square roundabout and around the roundabouts in Sheffield as well. So that is Bramall Lane, Moore Street and up at the University, all moving pretty good around there. Buses are looking good this morning. Trams are running to time as well as the tram train out to Parkgate, and the trains seem to be calming themselves down after the issues of Friday. Do check those before you travel. In the meantime, if there is something we haven't told you about so far here on the show, let us know about it. The Jambuster line, it's open for your calls, and that number is here right now.
4: 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Stuck in traffic? Call our Jambusters hotline on 01709 257 175.
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9: Okay, it's looking like this for Monday. Mainly fine, but rather humid and on the cloudy side at times, especially in the west, where one or two light showers are possible. Brightest in the east throughout, with the best sunny spells here, becoming breezier later, with above average temperatures. 23 today across South Yorkshire.
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9: Well, despite what the neighbours say, we are the only radio station worth its salt right across the four towns that make up God's fair county of South Yorkshire. We're the one with the most music variety. 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
10: Now, kicking off another hour of the best variety of hits across Rotherham and Sheffield.

brilliant in Bentley, and they love us in Lawton. Just a couple of places tuning into Rother Radio this morning, where we're playing the Body Rockers and Craig McLaughlin. What a combination we've got of the hits from five different decades and the best of the new stuff as well. We've got more new stuff coming your way in this hour. Some cracking new singles out in the hit parade, as we DJs say. And we're going to bring them to you right here on the Bigger Brighter Breakfast Show. It's Big Dave at the controls. Lovely to have your company. And what is Monday the 14th of September, we have got a whole set of good stuff to bring you in this hour, including the opportunity to win big with Rother. Do you fancy going to see some culture? Fancy going off to see a brand new musical that's happening at the Rotherham Civic? Yeah, you can do so. Keep listening. We'll tell you how you can get your hands on two tickets to see Into the Woods in this hour. So make sure you've got a pen and paper handy. And we'll tell you how you can get in to go and do that. Or if you just fancy getting tickets yourself and you don't want to enter the competition, we'll tell you how you can do that as well. We're also making sure that we keep you on the move with the latest traffic and travel and bring you up to speed with what's been happening nationally and internationally with the news both here at 8:30 and at 9 o'clock bell. Traffic and travel every 20 minutes as well. Got to do all the bits and bobs to make sure that wherever you're going across the county today, it's smooth, and we're just going to make sure that the music is smooth. Let us be the soundtrack to your day. Yours truly, through until 11. Jeff Webster here from 11 through till 2. More music till 3. And Wayne Cubitt looking for three songs for his drive time anthems. He's here from 3 through till 7, right here.

0: How you feeling, James?
1: I feel good.
0: That's lovely to hear. Yes, we are sounding magnificent in Meadow Hall, wonderful in Woodhouse as well. Rother Radio, right across South Yorkshire, with the biggest variety of hits. It's Big Dave here on the Bigger, Brighter Breakfast Show in association with our good friends at McDonald's. We're making sure that we're watering and feeding your ears this morning. They're doing the same while you're on the move this morning. And just a reminder, both ourselves and they have some very nifty apps that you can put on your mobile phone. Ours allows you to listen on the move wherever you may be and also listen back to anything you may miss. Their app allows you to order on the move and arrange to get your order picked up. You can either have it delivered or you can call in while you're on the move to one of their restaurants and you call up to the window, give the code and they'll have it for you. It's, as I said, nifty pieces of kit. So use that technology and listen to us. Put it through your car, put it through your Bluetooth, and also order while you're on the move, and you get the best of both worlds. Right, we continue. Traffic and travel on the way in a couple of minutes' time. Plus two corkers from Jess Glynn and from Dan Hartman. Two songs that will definitely put a smile on your face as you head off to work or to school. I know it's back to work, back to school, back to reality, but I tell you something, we're just going to make life a whole lot easier for you as we continue the great work that this Breakfast show's done over the last 5 years.
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0: Actually, it's not looking too bad out there this morning. Just the usual things to remind you of. Junction 3 of the M18 just starting to queue southbound, and it's also getting busy northbound as well. And also getting busy northbound on the A1, particularly around Wandsworth this morning. Central Doncaster seems to be moving pretty well. Just going to get that little bit busier, though, on York Road, though, and around Armthorpe, the turn off for Sainsbury's and McDonald's there, and particularly around around the junction with Bobby Road and Ledgerway this morning, but the centre of Doncaster all moving quite smoothly. You can say the same thing about Rotherham as well, just starting to pick up around the Mushroom roundabout, but the rest of town looking pretty good this morning. Bawtry Road, all the roundabouts around town looking absolutely fine and dandy. Also looking good up towards the interchange with the M18 at Junction 1 and down through Hellaby and Maltby. And the same about Sheffield as well. It's all looking really good through there this morning. Down towards the end of the Parkway and Park Square roundabouts, all looking really good. Also looking pretty darn fine as well along Sheaf Street and Shoreham Street as well as you head in towards the Park Square roundabout. And around the roundabouts in Sheffield as well. So that is Bramall Lane, Moore Street and up at the University, all moving pretty good around there. Buses are looking good this morning. Trams are running to time as well as the tram train out to Parkgate, and the trains seem to be calming themselves down after the issues of Friday. Do check though before you travel. In the meantime, if there is something we haven't told you about so far here on the show, let us know about it. The Jambuster line, it's open for your calls, and that number is here right now.
1: 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Stuck in traffic? Call our Jambusters hotline on 01709 257 175.

0: Anybody fancy flying Jed 2 this morning? Maybe, just maybe. Jess Glynn and Dan Hartman, an instant replay. Two great songs on the Bigger, Brighter Breakfast Show on the radio station with the biggest variety of hits for South Yorkshire. 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
1: From Radio News Hub, I'm Frankie Hairsine. A group of MPs are calling for a new law to address the threat of AI on human rights. The committee says regulators lack the power to test AI systems before they're released to the public. Piers Arter debate calls for a cap on political donations after it emerged over the weekend that Reform UK received £72 million from two crypto billionaires. Ukraine's railway operator says Boris Johnson could be in the target of a drone strike. And Intellis Alexander Zverev shattered the hopes of the home fans by beating American Ben Shelton in the final of the US Open.
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3: An acclaimed writer has warned about the dangers artificial intelligence poses to his job. Jack Thorne, who is the president of the Writers Guild of Great Britain and wrote for shows such as Adolescence and His Dark Materials, says government action will define what the next century looks like for every writer in the country. He warned of the industrial-scale theft of writers' work without consent or payment. Welsh actress Catherine Zeta-Jones has voiced her disdain for the phrase Nepo Baby, calling it horrific. The 56-year-old, known for her roles in Chicago and Ocean's 12, has two children, Dylan and Karis, with actor Michael Douglas, who have both followed their parents into the entertainment industry. She said kids didn't ask to be born into this, they're finding their own way in life. And Succession star Brian Cox is backing a campaign urging the government to prepare the NHS for the next generation of dementia treatments. Alzheimer's Research UK says advances in research mean a cure for Alzheimer's could be within reach. Its petition calls for better early diagnosis, improved access to clinical trials, and a dedicated fund for new dementia drugs.
4: Here is a box, a musical box, wound up and ready to play. But this box can hide a secret inside. Can you guess what is in it today?

0: 8:40 here on Rother Radio. In fact, 8:41 now. If you're heading off to school, you better shake it. You're going to be late. What? Come on, get a move on. If you're off to work as well, you might want to give it a shake to make sure that you're clocked in for 9 o'clock. In the next few minutes, we were going to tell you about how you could be a big winner with Rother. There's two tickets available for that brand new show at Rotherham Civic. You can win before 9 o'clock, and I will tell you how.
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0: Actually, it's not looking too bad out there this morning. Just the usual things to remind you of. Junction 3 of the M18 just starting to queue southbound, and it's also getting busy northbound as well. And also getting busy northbound on the A1, particularly around Wandsworth this morning. Central Doncaster seems to be moving pretty well. Just starting to get that little bit busier, though, on York Road, though, and around Armthorpe, the turn-off for Sainsbury's and McDonald's there, and particularly around the junction with Bobby Road and Ledger Way this morning, but the centre of Doncaster all moving quite smoothly. You can say the same thing about Rotherham as well, just starting to pick up around the Mushroom roundabout, but the rest of town looking pretty good this morning. Bawtry Road, all the roundabouts around town looking absolutely fine and dandy. Also looking good up towards the interchange with the M18 at Junction 1 and down through Hellaby and Maltby. And the same about Sheffield as well. It's all looking really good through there this morning. Down to the water at the end of the Parkway and Park Square roundabout. That's all looking really good. Also looking pretty darn fine as well along Sheaf Street and Shoreham Street as well, as you head in towards the Park Square roundabout. And around the roundabouts in Sheffield as well, so that is Bramall Lane, Moore Street and up at the University, all moving pretty good around there. Buses are looking good this morning. Trams are running to time, as well as the tram train out to Parkgate, and the trains seem to be calming themselves down after the issues of Friday. Do check though before you travel. In the meantime, if there is something we haven't told you about so far here on the show, let us know about it. The Jambuster line, it's open for your calls, and that number is here right now.
1: 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Stuck in traffic? Call our Jam Busters hotline on 01709 257 175.
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1: You inquire, it's Labour of Love, it's Rob the Radio, it's the Bigger Brother Breakfast Show for Monday. Now, were you watching the last night of the proms on Saturday? I don't normally go in for that kind of thing, but one thing that caught my ear and my eye was the guy who was singing, and I'm trying to get his name. I've actually found it now. They call him Nicky Spence. It looked a mixture between PC Plum and Sam Smith with his tartan trousers on. Do you know what? He brought the house down because he was going through all the Scottish songs, you know, like Dancing White Major and what have you, and Loch Lomond and what have you. And then he comes out this. The last night of the proms, I'm just thinking how life has changed. The fact that Henry Ward would probably be spinning in his grave thinking that they were singing Yes Sir, I Can Boogie. It's true. Go and check it out. I've got to admit, it's fantastic. Really is. Going to tell you how you're going to be a winner in a moment, and we'll tell you where we're off to on the top 10 as 10 as well. No other radio station does it like us in the morning. And that is why you're loving the Bigger Brighter Breakfast Show. I'm Big Dave. This is Rother Radio.

Claire and Waverly's just said, Dave, I'm in total agreement with you. Yes, I saw it. It's amazing, isn't it? It truly is. Hey, speaking of all things theatrical, by the way, Givenchy winning courtesy of Rother Radio and our good friends at RTSA. Well, they're coming to the Rotherham Civic between the 22nd and 26th of September with Into the Woods as the Stephen Sondheim musical, which is a dark, magical twist on all your favourite fairy tales. If you fancy entering, just go to our Into the Woods competition page, enter your details, and you could be joining us in the audience, of course. Terms and conditions apply. See the site for more details. But who knows, you may be a winner, and you may be catching something cultural. If you're not a winner, though, then you can still get tickets through the Rotherham Civic website, or check out our links to RTSA. In the meantime, one more track to go before we hit the more music hour. It comes from Mark Ronson and Bruno Mars. Oh, just a reminder as well, where are we heading off to this morning on the top 10 at 10? We are going back to 2014, so really winding.

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1: MPs are raising concerns over the threat of AI on human rights. The Joint Committee on Human Rights say current regulations and frameworks are not equipped to deal or respond to the threats posed by the technology. It's after the Anthropic boss warned of the speed at which the technology is advancing. Meanwhile, the US President Donald Trump says America should keep pushing ahead with artificial intelligence, despite the growing safety concerns from tech leaders.
2: We're the most sophisticated country in the world, and frankly, I want to keep it that way, because whoever wins, AI wins. And we could put guardrails, we can do this and that, but I think you have a lot of negative forces that are bringing it up.
1: A Russian drone strike on a railway station in western Ukraine may have targeted a train carrying former British Prime Minister Boris Johnson. No casualties have been reported after the attack on the site near the Polish border. Peers are to debate calls for a cap on political donations after it emerged over the weekend Reform UK received £72 million from two crypto billionaires. The parties say they'll use the money to fund preparations for office, and that both Christopher Harbourne and Bendello wanted nothing in return. The donations totaled three-quarters the amount spent at the last general election by all parties combined. There's calls today for more women to be screened for PTSD after childbirth. New research from City St George's University of London finds that only half of those diagnosed with clinical PTSD are referred to mental health support services. Jo Brooks is a midwife with Tommy's and a qualified psychotherapist.
3: I think birth trauma can be something what people think is what happens from afterwards because of either loss or something really traumatic happened. But I think even just from being out of control and that powerlessness that some women or birthing people can feel can really put a threat to oneself.
1: A Department of Health and Social Care spokesperson says they're working to make specialist support available to more new mothers. And to Gary Oldman, Jack Loudon and Zendaya are among the 2026 Emmy nominees in a ceremony where HBO Max drama The Pitt is tipped for victory with 25 nods. From Radio News Hub, I'm Frankie Hersine.
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1: Alexander Zverev has claimed his second Grand Slam title after beating Ben Shelton in the US Open final. The German stopped America's hopes of having a first home male winner since 2003. Elsewhere, Erling Haaland fired Manchester City to a 1-0 Derby Day victory over Manchester United at Old Trafford. Haaland's winner was initially ruled offside before VAR overturned the decision, saying teammate Enzo Fernandez had not interfered with play. Manchester United manager Michael Carrick says the decision is worrying.
6: The line was a bit dubious where they drew the line to start with. It's worrying, if that's how the game's seen by those who are officiating it.
1: Elsewhere in the Premier League, Brighton thrashed Coventry 5-0 with boss Fabian Hertzler admitting his side had a little bit of luck as they moved to 13 goals in their opening four league games. And Lando Norris has called for Formula One to change a stupid rule after losing the Spanish Grand Prix through what he described as extreme bad luck. Kimi Antonelli won after a virtual safety car allowed him a free pit stop, while Norris missed the chance and eventually finished third.
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8: Do you know what? It's quite smooth this morning. This thing seems to be running very, very nicely on the roads of South Yorkshire. We'll start in Thorn, all looking good through the middle of town. So we'll move down the M18 to Doncaster. M18, by the way, looking absolutely fine and dandy this morning. Central Doncaster, that's all looking good as well. Into Rotherham over the border. Mushroom Roundabout moving quite nicely. Middle of town, all looking good as well. And it's moving good up at the interchange with the M18 at Junction 1. That is up at Bramley. And in central Sheffield, everything looking good and running smoothly right through the centre of Sheffield, right down from the parkway and then down through the roundabout systems in the centre of Sheffield as well. Buses, trains and trams seem to be moving okay and seem to be behaving themselves this morning. That is unless you know something we haven't told you about so far. If, in the meantime, you see something that we haven't told you about so far, just a reminder, the Jam Buster line is open for your calls, and here's the number right now.
9: 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Stuck in traffic? Call our Jam Busters hotline on 01709 257 175.
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8: Okay, it's not looking too bad out there for Monday. Mainly fine, rather humid and on the cloudy side at times, especially in the west where a few light showers may be possible. Bright in the east throughout with the best sunny spells there, becoming breezier later, but above average temperatures this time of the year, 23 across South Yorkshire today.
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8: Oh, what, they're loving it, we're loving it too. And just like your favourite breakfast cereal, we bring the best to you each morning. That is what we're going to do now with an hour full of great hits without interruptions. It's a More Music Hour, kicking off with Kylie.
0: Now. Kicking off another hour of the best variety of hits across Rotherham and Sheffield.

proud to be local. Rathaponderne, Brinsworth, Tinsley. Love local. Love music. 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

Continuous. That's the way we play our songs. One after another, without stopping.

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4: 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What can you see?
5: 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And there's a police cordon in place.
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1: A group of MPs are calling for a new law to address the threat of AI on human rights. The Joint Committee on Human Rights say regulators lack the power to test AI systems before they're released to the public. Follows warnings from the boss of Anthropic, who says that AI could take over the internet. Meanwhile, the US President Donald Trump says America should keep pushing ahead with AI.
2: We shouldn't be bringing it up, and they're bringing up things that won't happen. But whoever wins with AI wins, you know. It's an expression that I came up with, and it's true.
1: There's calls today for a cap on political donations following two £36 million donations from crypto billionaires to Reform UK. Campaigners have raised concerns that it creates the risk the game will be rigged in favour of those with the most cash. Reform UK say the money donated will be used to fund its preparation for office. Leaders in Scotland, Wales and Northern Ireland will meet in Cardiff today to sign an agreement on a call for independence referendums. First ministers representing the SNP, Plaid Cymru and Sinn Féin are all pushing on Downing Street for constitutional change. Around 1 in 20 women developed clinical PTSD from childbirth, but only around half are referred to mental health services. That's according to researchers at City St George's University of London. They say screening new mothers for PTSD could save the NHS millions. Jo Brooks is a midwife with Tommies and a qualified psychotherapist.
3: I think being listened to is a really core component of psychologically safe care and certainly safe maternity care. When any of us are not listened to, we're not heard, potentially not believed, then our own sense of self and our own sense of self-worth can be reduced.
1: The Department of Health and Social Care spokesperson says they're working to make specialist support available to more new mothers. And schools in England will be cutting down on desserts and deep fried foods as part of the first new school food standards for a decade. Desserts will now have to be served with fruit, while meals high in fat and salt like sausages and pizza will also be limited. Schools will be expected to publish their menus and food policies online. That's the latest from Radio News Hub. I'm Frankie Hersine.
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1: Alexander Zverev has claimed his second Grand Slam title after beating Ben Shelton in the US Open final. The German stopped America's hopes of having a first home male winner since 2003. Elsewhere, Erling Haaland fired Manchester City to a 1-0 Derby Day victory over Manchester United at Old Trafford. Haaland's winner was initially ruled offside before VAR overturned the decision, saying teammate Enzo Fernandez had not interfered with play. Manchester United manager Michael Carrick says the decision is worrying.
6: The line was a bit dubious where they drew the line to start with. It's worrying if that's how the game's seen by those who are officiating it.
1: Elsewhere in the Premier League, Brighton thrashed Coventry 5-0 with boss Fabian Hertzler admitting his side had a little bit of luck as they moved to 13 goals in their opening four league games. And Lando Norris has called for Formula One to change a stupid rule after losing the Spanish Grand Prix through what he described as extreme bad luck. Kimi Antonelli won after a virtual safety car allowed him a free pit stop, while Norris missed the chance and eventually finished third.
0: Rother Radio Weather with Flamingoland Resort, Yorkshire. 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
7: Okay, one last look at the weather for this Monday. Rather fine, but rather humid as well, and on the cloudy side at times, especially in the west, where a few light showers are possible. Brightest in the east throughout with the sunny spells there. Breezier later, above average temperatures, 23 across South Yorkshire today.
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7: Okay, time for the top 10 at 10. And where are we going this morning? We are pressing rewind and going back 12 years. These are the 10 biggest songs of today, the 14th of September, back in the year of 2014.
0: Now. Kicking off another hour of the best variety of hits across Rotherham and Sheffield.
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9: Can you remember what you were doing?

0: It had been a number one this week. It was a non-mover at number nine for Magic. That's Rude. And prior to that, a brand new entry in at 10 for Chris Brown and Usher and New Flame. So these are the 10 biggest songs of today, back 12 years ago, the 14th of September, 2014. We're going to play all 10 songs in full. We've got two that were bubbling under in positions 11 to 20 as well. I can tell you some absolute crackers in here this morning. So let's continue. The song that was at number 8 this week, and that headed down 5 places from last week's number 3. These are Script and Superhero.
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0: It had made a huge leap of 31 places from last week's 38 to this week's number 7, 5 Seconds of Summer. And Amnesia prior to that, down 5 places from last week's 3 to this week's number 8. It was a script and Superheroes. But if you think that is a magnificent leap, just you wait until you see how many places one of our songs leapt in the positions between 6 and 4. Wait, and you'll find out. Plus, on top of that, you'll also find out those songs that were bubbling under as we take a look at those two songs that were in the chart, which were between 11 and 20. And I can tell you, they're two great songs as well. They're right here on the Bigger Brighter Breakfast Show, and this is the Top 10 at 10, where we're taking a look back at the songs of 12 years ago today, the songs that you were going out and buying at your local record stores and maybe downloading onto your iPod in 2014.
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It's the top 10 of 10 from Rother Radio. That was at position number 6 this week, Walking with Elephants by 10 Walls. And if you think that the song at number 7 had climbed up a terrific amount of places on the charts, listen to how many places that had jumped. 178. If you heard that right, 178. Previous week, it had been at position 184. This week, at number 6. There you go. Right, let's break out of the top 10 for just a moment. We're going to take a look at some of the songs bubbling under in positions 11 to 20. And the next song up 4 places. Last week's number 20. This week, Mr. Probs' Waves was sat in the chart at

0: It's George Ezra. It's Budapest. It was heading down the chart this week from 17 to 19, so dropping down two places. It had been as high as number three. Incidentally, what he says at the end of it is, I'll leave it all. I actually thought when it came out he was singing Avilido, which I thought was some other place because he's talking about Budapest. I'm thinking, well, is it in Hungary or is it Italian or something like that? No, I leave it all. Yes, tell you how you can get really confused doing this job, but that's easy for me. That's why I do this job. Right, it is 10:37 and we've reached position number five. We're back into the top ten. And this particular song was on its way down. Last week, in number four, it had dropped one place for Iggy Azalea, and Rita Ora is Black Widow. On the top 10.
1: Bringing back those musical memories.

0: Taylor Swift shaking it off. But I tell you something, she wasn't shaking off the fact that she was up two places with that to this week's number four. Down one place from last week's number six to this week's number five. It was Iggy Azalea and Rita Ora and Black Widow. So we're into the top three in 2 minutes' time. Would there be a brand new number one? We'll stick around and see as we continue with the top songs from 2014. It's a top 10 at 10 from Rother Radio. Just a reminder, we're not the only show to date which will feature chart music. Don't forget, Jeff Webster has got the number ones at one. All the songs you'll hear between one and two today are number ones either here in the UK or over the pond in America. So it's well worth listening out to. A great way to spend your afternoon. And at that particular time, it's a great combination with your dinner. It'll put you in the mood for food and it'll give your lunch a punch. So listen out for Jeff. As I mentioned, here from 11, the number ones, of course, here at one. Right, let's take a break. And back with those top three in 2 minutes.
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8: 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Number 3.

Sam Smith, last week's number five, up two places this week at number three. Well, we were told that there was another new entry in the chart. Would it be at two, or would it be a brand new number one? Let's find out, shall we? It was at number one. So last week's number one would be this week's number two, and that was

0: Lily Wood and Robin Schulz, Prayer in C. That was last week's number one, this week's number two. So let's take a look at that 10 biggest songs from 2014 at 10. Chris Brown and Usher, New Flame at 9. It was Magic and Rude at 8. The Script, Superheroes, 7. 5 Seconds of Summer and Amnesia. And at 6, 10 Walls and Walking with Elephants.
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0: In the 5 this week, Iggy Azalea and Rita Ora and Black Widow. At 4, it was Taylor Swift and Shake It Off. At 3, Sam Smith, I'm Not the Only One, and You've Just Heard It. At 2, it was Robert Schulz, Lily Wood and Prayer and C, which meant it was a brand new number 1, Calvin Harris and John Newman, Blame. So that's a top 10 for 2014, and that's Monday's Bigger, Brighter Breakfast Show done. I'm Big Dave, thanks for listening. I'm back tomorrow at 7. Jeff Webster, he's up next.
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1: MPs are raising concerns over the threat of AI on human rights. The Joint Committee on Human Rights say current regulations and frameworks are not equipped to respond to the threats posed by the technology. It's after the Anthropic boss warned of the speed at which the technology is advancing. Meanwhile, Donald Trump has rejected calls for the US to slow down the development of artificial intelligence, warning America could lose its lead over China.
2: Look, we're leading China in AI. We're the most sophisticated country in the world. And frankly, I want to keep it that way, because whoever wins AI wins. And we could put guardrails, we can do this and that, but I think you have a lot of negative forces that are bringing it up.
1: Leaders of the SNP, Plaid Cymru and Sinn Féin, will meet in Cardiff today to put pressure on Downing Street to hold referendums on independence. The First Ministers of Scotland, Wales and Northern Ireland are pushing for constitutional change in their respective countries. Screening new mothers for PTSD could save the NHS millions. That's according to new research from City St George's University of London. They say around 1 in 20 women developed clinical PTSD from childbirth, but only around half are referred to mental health services. Jo Brooks is a midwife with Tommy's and qualified psychotherapist.
3: By a woman being listened to, treated with kindness and care, and really communicated with, and really made to be involved in their care is really important.
1: A Department of Health and Social Care spokesperson says they're working to make specialist support available to more new mothers. Pupils will face their first new school food standards for more than a decade, cutting down on sugary drinks and fatty foods. Things like including fruit with every dessert and limiting foods high in fat and salt will be introduced. And passengers whose trains have been cancelled will be allowed to travel with another company to finish their journey. The government says it's a common sense change. It will come into force from Sunday. Customers will be allowed to travel on another operator's service departing within 2 hours before or after their original cancelled train. For On Radio News Hub, I'm Frankie Hersine.
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1: Alexander Zverev has claimed his second Grand Slam title after beating Ben Shelton in the US Open final. The German stopped America's hopes of having a first home male winner since 2003. Elsewhere, Erling Haaland fired Manchester City to a 1-0 Derby Day victory over Manchester United at Old Trafford. Haaland's winner was initially ruled offside before VAR overturned the decision, saying teammate Enzo Fernandez had not interfered with play. Manchester United manager Michael Carrick says the decision is worrying.
5: The line was a bit dubious where they drew the line to start with. It's worrying, if that's how the game's seen by those who are officiating it.
1: Elsewhere in the Premier League, Brighton thrashed Coventry 5-0 with boss Fabian Hertzler admitting his side had a little bit of luck as they moved to 13 goals in their opening four league games. And Lando Norris has called for Formula One to change a stupid rule after losing the Spanish Grand Prix through what he described as extreme bad luck. Kimi Antonelli won after a virtual safety car allowed him a free pit stop, while Norris missed the chance and eventually finished third.
0: Rother Radio weather with Flamingoland, Yorkshire's best family day out. 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
6: Today we'll see variable amounts of cloud with sunny spells, the odd shower. Tonight will turn largely cloudy in the early hours with a band of rain moving in east towards. There we go, rain will become patchy as the night progresses. Right, so rain expected. How are you doing? Hope life's okay with you. Great to have you wherever you are, wherever you're doing. Lovely. Welcome to Commercial Radio right across South Yorkshire. I'm Jeff Webster, and we got Living Joy in a way, we got Bing and loads more, okay?
0: Now, kicking off another hour of the best variety of hits across Rotherham and Sheffield.

0: What about us?
1: Say it again, go on.
0: What about us?
1: Yeah, say it again. Why not? Say it three times. Anyway, a great live entertainer. Great live entertainer is Pink. And, of course, fantastic. Some people can't hack playing live. They sound different, don't they? She sounds exactly the same as she sounds when we hear them on the radio. Anyway, good morning to you. Good morning. Here we go. Monday again. God, it comes around quick, all this, yeah?

proud to be local. Kelham Island, Heart Hill, Attercliffe. Love local, love music. This is Rother Radio.

0: Mr. Ezra, Mr. Ezra, if you don't mind. Right, so I've got the lyric from the song later. That's on the way. Also, number one's at 1 p.m. Then 2 o'clock, it's, well, just non-stop hits. And then at 3, drive time, South Yorkshire. Now, I'm going to play what I call an old-school one by Hadaway. It's on the way.
1: Very own Matt Dyson. 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

0: I love Oasis. Everything they recorded really sounds great. And that one just gets everybody going, everybody singing and all that stuff. Don't Look Back in Anger never fails. Hey, guess what? It's time for listening.
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2: An acclaimed writer has warned about the dangers artificial intelligence poses to his job. Jack Thorne, who is the president of the Writers Guild of Great Britain and wrote for shows such as Adolescence and His Dark Materials, says government action will define what the next century looks like for every writer in the country. He warned of the industrial-scale theft of writers' work without consent or payment. Welsh actress Catherine Zeta-Jones has voiced her disdain for the phrase Nepo Baby, calling it horrific. The 56-year-old, known for her roles in Chicago and Ocean's 12, has two children, Dylan and Karis, with actor Michael Douglas, who have both followed their parents into the entertainment industry. She said kids didn't ask to be born into this, they're finding their own way in life. And Succession star Brian Cox is backing a campaign urging the government to prepare the NHS for the next generation of dementia treatments. Alzheimer's Research UK says advances in research mean a cure for Alzheimer's could be within reach. Its petition calls for better early diagnosis, improved access to clinical trials, and a dedicated fund for new dementia drugs.

0: It makes you wonder, doesn't it, how names come about with bands and all that stuff. I'm going to play a song very soon, and it's actually called Smash Mouth. I wonder how that name came about. Anyway, it's called Walking on the Sun. Some great tunes that I've chosen out, some new stuff too. Also digging into our archives here at Rother Radio. Got a real disco one this hour too, from Tavares.
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0: Jackie Graham, Jackie Graham. No, I shouldn't slag off Mondays and say, oh, it's Monday, because to some people, you see, the weekend, they work. Some people work the weekend. And then the weekend becomes the, or from Monday and Tuesday becomes their weekend. It does. So I should watch what I say, really. I should watch my mouth on the radio here. Anyway, good to have you. I've just switched on. Welcome to What's Going On. I haven't got a clue what's going on, but we're having fun. That's what counts. Right, stand by for the latest weather for South Yorkshire. That's on the way with the update.
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1: The leaders in Scotland, Wales and Northern Ireland have declared that Westminster's time is coming to an end. It was part of a joint agreement aimed at putting pressure on Downing Street to hold referendums on independence. The First Ministers of the UK's three devolved nations signed it during a meeting in Cardiff. Next, a group of MPs are calling for a new law to address the threat of AI on human rights. The Joint Committee on Human Rights say regulators lack the power to test AI systems before they're released to the public. It follows warnings from the boss of Anthropic, who says that AI could take over the internet. Meanwhile, the US President Donald Trump says America should keep pushing ahead with artificial intelligence, despite growing safety concerns from tech leaders.
2: They're bringing up things that won't happen. But whoever wins with AI wins. Expression that I came up with, and it's true.
1: It comes after AI bosses agreed that the technology is advancing too fast and needs to slow down. There's calls for a cap on political donations. That's following two £36 million donations from crypto billionaires to Reform UK. Campaigners have raised concerns that it creates the risk the game will be rigged in favour of those with the most cash. But Reform UK say the money donated will be used to fund its preparation for office, and the men wanted nothing in return. New research has found autistic children find some aspects of crossing the road challenging. A number of recommendations have been made by the project to help tackle things like navigating parked cars and busy roads. Dr. Yi Mun Lee from Leeds University works on it.
3: It's not just about learning the practical skills on how to cross the road. It's also about them feeling anxiety and fear of unexpected events.
1: And Oasis fans are eagerly anticipating a tour announcement later following their drone light show in Manchester on Thursday. The display saw the band's logo illuminate before being replaced with today's date and the time, 4 p.m. That's the latest from Radio News Hub. I'm Tanita Sims.
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6: Alexander Zverev has claimed his second Grand Slam title after beating Ben Shelton in the US Open final. The German stopped America's hopes of having a first home male winner since 2003. Elsewhere, Erling Haaland fired Manchester City to a 1-0 Derby Day victory over Manchester United at Old Trafford. Haaland's winner was initially ruled offside before VAR overturned the decision, saying teammate Enzo Fernandez had not interfered with play. Manchester United manager Michael Carrick says the decision is worrying.
7: The line was a bit dubious where they drew the line to start with. It's worrying, if that's how the game's seen by those who are officiating it.
6: Elsewhere in the Premier League, Brighton thrashed Coventry 5-0 with boss Fabian Hertzler admitting his side had a little bit of luck as they moved to 13 goals in their opening four league games. And Lando Norris has called for Formula One to change a stupid rule after losing the Spanish Grand Prix through what he described as extreme bad luck. Kimi Antonelli won after a virtual safety car allowed him a free pit stop, while Norris missed the chance and eventually finished third.
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8: Variable amounts of cloud today. Sunny spells will be around. The odd shower. Tonight will turn largely cloudy in the early hours with a band of rain moving in. So there we go. What we've got there, expect some rain, some sunny spells too. A bit of everything. We don't mind a bit of everything as long as it doesn't flame in snow. And that wouldn't surprise me, the way this planet's going on. Any road, no, enough of me complaining. No, we got T-Rex. Get it on. Also, I've got Rag & Bone Man and Supergrass, yeah?
0: Now, kicking off another hour of the best variety of hits across

Everything's all right, honest. Everything's all right. Don't forget then. Don't you forget, the next time I read out a lyric, we'll be very soon reading a lyric from a song. And then within 10 minutes, I'll give you the answer. So you never know. You might just know it.

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Kelham Island, Hart Hill, Attercliffe. Love local. Love music. 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

0: Right, what song is this? Here we go then, you ready? You can dance, you can jive, having a time of your life. See that girl, watch that scene. I can't read out the rest because it says that the name of the song. So, you can dance, you can jive, having a time of your life. See that girl, watch that scene. What song is it? I'll tell you now. I think it's one of the biggest songs. One in the top 10 played around the world on radio stations and at parties. It certainly never fails on the dance floor. So that's on the way.
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0: Hey, checking out commercial radio for South Yorkshire. We don't pretend to be the best. We don't say we're the best at. We're just here to have fun and do local radio and play some nice tunes. It's as simple as that. And, of course, support the local community. Community. It's a big word, that, for me. Right, here we go. You ready? We got Stevie Wonder on the way. Time for this now.
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2: An acclaimed writer has warned about the dangers artificial intelligence poses to his job. Jack Thorne, who is the president of the Writers Guild of Great Britain and wrote for shows such as Adolescence and His Dark Materials, says government action will define what the next century looks like for every writer in the country. He warned of the industrial-scale theft of writers' work without consent or payment. Welsh actress Catherine Zeta-Jones has voiced her disdain for the phrase Nepo Baby, calling it horrific. The 56-year-old, known for her roles in Chicago and Ocean's 12, has two children, Dylan and Karis, with actor Michael Douglas, who have both followed their parents into the entertainment industry. She said kids didn't ask to be born into this, they're finding their own way in life. And Succession star Brian Cox is backing a campaign urging the government to prepare the NHS for the next generation of dementia treatments. Alzheimer's Research UK says advances in research mean a cure for Alzheimer's could be within reach. Its petition calls for better early diagnosis, improved access to clinical trials, and a dedicated fund for new dementia drugs.
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0: I wonder what Stevie Wonder fans thought of that one, eh? CJ Lewis, uptight, everything is all right. Right, Jeff Webster here. And don't forget, number one's at 1 p.m. That's on the way there. Non-stop hits at 2. Then Wayne with a big drive time show for the afternoon of South Yorkshire. All right, listen, we're going to play them back to back. I mean, we got loads on the way. Stay here.
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1: Most sophisticated country in the world. And frankly, I want to keep it that way, because whoever wins, AI wins. And we could put guardrails, we can do this and that.
2: We're facing warnings that AI is developing too fast, but Donald Trump says press ahead. I'm Frankie Hersine, and you're listening to the Lunchtime News programme from Radio News Hub, also on the show today. The world nations are demanding big changes from Westminster. We begin our coverage looking at Equal Pay Day later this week, plus a look at the sports news. But first, a look at today's other top stories with Phil Towers.
3: There's calls for a cap on political donations. It's following two £36 million donations from crypto billionaires to Reform UK. Campaigners have raised concerns that it creates the risk the game will be rigged in favour of those with the most cash. Reform UK said the money donated will be used to fund its preparation for office, and the men wanted nothing in return. Schools in England will be cutting down on desserts and deep-fried foods as part of the first new school food standards for a decade. Desserts will have to be served with fruits, while meals high in fat and salt, like sausages and pizza, will also be limited. Schools will also be expected to publish their menus and food policies online. And Oasis fans are eagerly anticipating a tour announcement later, following their drone light show in Manchester on Thursday. The display saw the band's logo illuminate before being replaced with the date 14:09:26 and the time 4 p.m.
2: Well, our top story today, MPs are warning of the threat of artificial intelligence, saying we need a new law to minimise the risks. Lucy Gormley joins me now to tell us more. So, Lucy, what are we hearing?
4: Well, Frankie, the Joint Committee on Human Rights released a report this morning saying we need a new bill to address the scale and the seriousness of the threat the tech poses to human rights. They suggest we don't have the frameworks to prevent or respond to it, and the regulators aren't able to test systems before they're released to the public. MP Alex Sobel, who chairs the committee, says there needs to be a proportionate response given the benefits of the tech, but certainly more stringent protections. This all follows warnings from AI leaders too.
2: Okay, so what are these tech leaders saying then?
4: So Dario Amodi, the boss of AI company Anthropic, which is behind the AI assistant Claude, has warned that AI is advancing at a rapid rate. He also says he's revealed quite a grave concern that AI could be capable of leading a swarm that could take over the entire internet. Now he's shared a plan for building the technology at a balanced rate, and that has been supported by other industry leaders like Sam Altman and even Elon Musk.
2: And what has been the political response to that then?
4: Yeah, Community Secretary Angela Rayner says she's pleased that AI companies are also recognising the threat of AI as well as the opportunities. Shadow Home Secretary Tom Tuggenhass echoed similar sentiments, saying we must maintain the ability to protect ourselves. Donald Trump, though, has taken another view.
1: Look, we're leading China in AI. We're the most sophisticated country in the world. And frankly, I want to keep it that way, because whoever wins, AI wins. And we could put guardrails, we can do this and that, but I think you have a lot of negative forces that are bringing it up.
4: Sam Altman, the founder of OpenAI, warns the way of thinking in the US is dangerous, though, and the rest of the world deserves confidence that American companies can develop AI while also acting responsibly.
2: Thanks, Lucy. Next up today, leaders in Scotland, Wales and Northern Ireland have signed a memorandum of understanding to put pressure on the UK government to allow for an independence referendum. The SNP and Plaid Cymru are both the biggest party in their respective governments, while Sinn Féin have been in power since 2022. They've all held a press conference in Cardiff this morning. Let's hear from some of those leaders now, shall we? So first up, Plaid Cymru's Rhian ap Iorwerth. He's the First Minister of Wales.
5: We have a mandate for change to make Wales more confident, more prosperous, and more in control of its future. There is now also a growing recognition that Westminster is not working, and that power needs to genuinely be brought closer to people and to communities.
2: John Swinney is the SNP leader and First Minister of Scotland. He says time has come for change.
6: That principle of self-determination is an inalienable right for our peoples to express. Now, we will each individually be responsible for our own journeys, but we are absolutely united by that principle of self-determination.
2: Finally, let's hear from Michelle O'Neill, the First Minister of Northern Ireland.
7: Westminster does not and will never serve our people well. I think our common cause here is that we have the right to self-determination, and the common cause that we have here is that we need to collectively ensure that that message is heard in Westminster. So it is very much on the table, despite the recent comments of the Prime Minister.
2: Well, previously, Andy Burnham has said that a Scottish referendum was off the table, but the devolved nations are not backing down. Still to come, we take a look at a campaign for equal pay for shop floor workers. And we'll get a roundup of the weekend sport.
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2: 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Next up today, Friday the 18th of September marks Equal Pay Day, so all this week we're looking at pay equality in the workplace. So as new figures from Fair Pay UK show, almost a third of people are largely guessing or have no idea what people doing similar work are paid. The figures come as a campaign fights for equal pay for supermarket shop floor workers, aiming to recover the potentially billions of pounds it's believed they've been underpaid by some of the UK's biggest supermarkets. Our reporter James Hayhoe spoke to Neil Kane, a former supermarket worker who is part of the campaign.
11: I've worked in warehouses and the shop floor, and I know that jobs are different, but both equally valuable. Warehouse work is dangerous, but in-store work is a different type of risk. You're facing the public, you're handling conflict, you're keeping the store running. Shop floor is worth at least the same and requires a lot of different skills. I worked during COVID for a couple of years and was quite quickly pushed into a security type, a COVID enforcement role that I wasn't trained for, I didn't want, and asked not to do. It was extremely hard work. Others were pushed into this as well. It was extremely unfair. You're handling the same goods, but you're on less money.
12: And how did you feel when you realised you may have been undervalued and underpaid?
11: When I found out I may have been underpaid, I felt like I'd been taken advantage of. It's important to stand up to businesses if they're not following the law. Equal pay is a legal right, but you have to enforce it. It's about fairness, that people get fair pay for fair work.
12: And finally, how can people find out more about Fair Pay UK?
11: The best place to go is fairpayuk.co.uk for more information. You can go there and check if you're eligible to join this claim. There's a calculator that helps you work out how much back pay you might be owed. Go for it.
2: Now let's get a look at the sport with Tanita Sims.
13: Alexander Zverev has claimed his second Grand Slam title after beating Ben Shelton in the US Open final. The German stopped America's hopes of having a first home male winner since 2003. Erling Haaland fired Manchester City to a 1-0 derby victory over Manchester United at Old Trafford. Haaland's winner was initially ruled offside before VAR overturned the decision, saying teammate Enzo Fernandez had not interfered with play. Pro Ref has since admitted an error of judgment, saying VAR should have recommended an on-field review. Elsewhere in the Premier League, Brighton thrashed Coventry 5-0 with boss Fabian Hurzler admitting his side had a little bit of luck as they moved to 13 goals in their opening four league games. And Lando Norris has called for Formula One to change a stupid rule after losing the Spanish Grand Prix through what he described as extreme bad luck. Kimi Antonelli won after a virtual safety car allowed him a free pit stop, while Norris missed the chance and eventually finished third.
2: Now let's have a look at the weather before we go. Bright spells at times for many of us, although some cloud and showery outbreaks too, potentially heavy in northern parts, being warmer and humid in the south with highs of 24 degrees Celsius. Now that's all from me today. I'm Frankie Hessein and you've been listening to the Lunchtime News programme from Radio News Hub. Have a great afternoon.
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14: Bright spells at times for many of us, although some cloud and showery outbreaks too. Potentially heavy in northern parts, feeling warmer in the south with highs of 24 degrees Celsius.
0: Now, kicking off another hour of the best variety of hits across Rotherham and Sheffield. Love local. Love music. Number ones at

Rhythm is a Dancer. That's what I call old schooler. And it, yeah, a snap in there with the great songs from those days. That's Rhythm is a Dancer. Madison Avenue, Don't Call Me Baby. That's one of those too, when you think about it. Right, how are you? How are you? How's things? This is Rother Radio. And guess what? It's now number ones at 1 p.m.

0: You've been told. Don't call me baby. Anyway, Ride on Time, Black Box is on the way. We also got Little Mix. And a lady with a beautiful voice, too, is a regular to the number one spot. That's Adele.
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0: Who else plays this kind of music across South Yorkshire, hey? The radio station that just has fun and fun. You have to be crazy to work here. You know that, don't you? It defo helps to be crazy. Right, Sonny, yeah, it feels so good. Got to number one, mega song. Now, I've got even more on the way. A regular, we've got Tiffany, who recorded the song when she was 15. I think we're alone now on Spice Girls.
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0: I found out the prices once, how much it costs for breakfast at Tiffany's. It's about $70. So $80 sort of something. And if you want a little small thing, then it costs a lot less. There we go. Because it's famous, ain't it? That's why Tiffany's. But it's still going. That's all we need to know. Got the Hollies on the way. Stay here. Thank you for listening to Rother Radio. And, of course, the final one by the Hollies. Number one's at 1 p.m. So non-stop hits on the way. Enjoy that. Hey, have a great day. Bye now.
1: Number one's at one. Love local. Love music. 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
1: Leaders in Scotland, Wales and Northern Ireland have signed a joint agreement aimed at putting pressure on Downing Street to hold referendums on independence. All three declared that Westminster's time is coming to an end. The First Ministers of the UK's three devolved nations signed it during a meeting in Cardiff. Here's Plaid Cymru's Rhun ap Iorwerth, the First Minister of Wales.
2: We have a mandate for change to make Wales more confident, more prosperous and more in control of its future.
1: Next, Piers at a debate calls for a cap on political donations. After it emerged over the weekend, Reform UK received £72 million for two crypto billionaires. The party say they'll use the money to fund preparations for office, that both men involved wanted nothing in return. But the donations totaled three quarters the amount spent at the last general election by all parties combined. Andy Burnham has welcomed the new focus on the dangers AI could pose to the world from the industry leaders developing the new technology. The Prime Minister thinks it's a good thing that leading AI figures are publicly speaking about the risks from the technology to global security. New research has found autistic children find some aspects of crossing the road challenging, and more could be done to make things easier and safer for them. Dr. Yi Mun Lee from Leeds University worked on the study.
3: Zebra crossings are used outside many schools. But research suggests that Pelican Crossing, the one that you press the button and an agreement appears, would be better for the children. They found them easier to use.
1: Schools in England will be cutting down on desserts and deep-fried foods as part of the first new school food standards for a decade. Desserts will now have to be served with fruit. And Oasis fans are eagerly anticipating a tour announcement later. That's following their drone light show in Manchester on Thursday. That's the latest from Radio News Hub. I'm Tanita Sims.
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1: Bright spells at times for many of us, although some cloud and showery outbreaks too. Potentially heavy in northern parts, feeling warmer in the south with highs of 24 degrees Celsius.
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0: Dad. 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And I won't have any spends for 2 more weeks.
1: No, lad. We couldn't cope with 2.
0: What do you mean, Dad?
1: We've got you, and you're a parrot. She'll shut your beak.
0: Funny joke, Dad. Hee-hee-hee. Go on, can I have a budgie?
1: Ask your mother.
0: You always say that. And then me mum says, ask your dad. And anyway, she's gone to the chippy, hasn't she? And she's been ages, and I'm starving hungry. Do you think she'll let us have a budging regard, hey? Dear Dad?
1: Ask her yourself. She's here now.
2: Can one of you gentlemen open the door for me, please? My hands are full up to my eyes here.
1: Well, go on, lad. Open the door. Where's your manners?
0: Hiya, man. You're wet. Can I have a budgie?
2: Will you wait till I get in through the door, please?
0: Right. You're in, Mum. Can I have a budgie?
2: Billy, hush up a minute, will you? Here, take these chips to the table.
0: Ew, they feel all soggy. Here, Dad.
1: Bloody hell, these chips are wet.
2: Yes, and so am I. I'm soaked right through.
0: Oh, yeah, you are, Mum. Can I have a budgie?
1: Aye, witter him, Willie. Give it a rest. You're like a drowned rat, Audrey. Why didn't you take your brolly?
2: Because, Alf, by the time I remembered, I'd already forgot. Never mind, I'll soon dry off.
1: I was thinking of the chips. Look at the state of these.
0: I was thinking about a budgie. If I was going to the shop for a budgie, well, I would have took to umbrella. It'd be rubbish if me budgie got soggy, like these chips are. It couldn't fly proper. I wish I had a budgie. It could say things, like Pretty Polly or something. I'll have a chip.
1: Wait, Squirt. Mind your manners.
2: Oh.
1: Calm down, my sweet little trippid. I'll do that. Why don't you go and stand by the fire and warm your bum? On second thoughts, while you're doing now, nip out and fetch a shovel of coal in.
2: Oh, you've no compression, have you, Alf Bradshaw? And I don't suppose you've bothered to brew up for me either while I've been running about for your teas, have you?
1: The table's set for you, though, innit?
0: Yeah, Mum.
2: I set that before I went out.
1: Yeah, but we haven't moved or altered anything, have we?
0: No, Mum.
1: Thereby saving you work.
0: Yeah, Mum, because we're kind, aren't we, Dad? So, can I have a budgie?
2: No, you can't. Here, now get your tea while it's hot.
1: I'm wet.
0: Yeah, Mum, there's all bits of paper on me peas. I don't want them.
1: Get them, mate, and you won't get zebra disease.
0: I've heard of zebra disease, Dad. Is it dangerous? Does it hurt you?
1: Well, it does on certain parts.
0: How do you mean, Dad?
1: Eat your tea. Then you won't go over me knee and you won't end up with stripes across your ass.
0: Oh, are you tired, Mum? Can I have a budgie?
2: My head's aching and my feet are like puddings.
1: You've got that the wrong way around, haven't you? You mean your feet's aching and your head's like a pudding. What you need is a nice cup of tea.
2: Oh, that's very thoughtful of you, Alf.
1: Aye, I know. And I'll have one while you're making it. Go on, before you take root.
0: And me and Al, please, Mum.
2: Oh, bring me, fetch me, carry me. I'm not your avocado pear girl, you know. Is there anything else you want, your highnesses?
0: Oh, yeah, Mum. Can I have a budgie?
2: No, you can't.
0: Okay, I'll have something else instead. Can I have a zebra?
1: Don't talk soft.
0: Oh, it's not fair. If I can't have a budgie and I can't have a zebra, well, what can I have then?
1: I'll tell you what. We'll meet halfway. You can have a zedgie.
0: Wow, can I, Dad? What is a zedgie?
1: A striped budgie with big ears. And if you can find one, you can keep it. How's that?
2: We're not having one of them things in here, whatever they are. You can go and run up a lamp post.
0: My dad says I can, Mum, so no. Well, thanks, Dad. I'm going to go to the pet shop tomorrow and ask how much they are.
2: Well, off you told him that for? It's bad enough cleaning up after you two, as it is without one of them things.
1: Good God.

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Rathbone-Derm, Brinsworth, Tinsley. Love local. 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

0: Trump's comments in support of Irish unity show that the debate is very much alive. That's what Northern Ireland's First Minister Michelle O'Neill has said.
1: Westminster does not and will never serve our people well. I think our common cause here is that we have the right to self-determination. We need to collectively ensure that that message is heard in Westminster. So it is very much on the table despite the recent comments of the Prime Minister.
0: She was speaking at a joint press conference with the leaders of the SNP and Plaid Cymru, where they jointly declared that Westminster's time is coming to an end. It was part of an agreement aimed at putting pressure on Downing Street to hold referendums on independence. The Prime Minister, Andy Burnham, has cancelled engagements today and tomorrow following the death of his father, Roy, who was suffering from Alzheimer's. Burnham has spoken about his father's illness before. It meant he did not know his son had become Prime Minister. He had been due to host business leaders in Number 10 this afternoon. Peers are preparing to debate calls for a cap on political donations. It's after it emerged over the weekend Reform UK received £72 million from two crypto billionaires. The party say they'll use the money to fund preparations for office and that both men wanted nothing in return. A key part of childhood is learning how to deal with things like crossing the road safely, but new research has found autistic children face particular challenges. A study by the University of Leeds has found things like zebra crossings and navigating round parked cars can cause a lot of anxiety. Dr. Yi Munley worked on it.
2: Children need around 10 to 12 training sessions to develop road safety skills. Some councils provide far less. We want to change this really to ensure that all councils are providing enough training to help autistic children stay safe.
0: And the upcoming London revival of Sunday in the Park with George has been cancelled following the withdrawal of stars Ariana Grande and Jonathan Bailey. The Wicked stars have been due to reunite on stage in 2027. That's the latest from Radio News. I'm Tanita Sims.
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0: Outbreaks of rain will move across the north and west this evening, drier in the south and east with cloudy skies and staying warm. Lows of 13 degrees Celsius.
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1: The leaders in Scotland, Wales and Northern Ireland have declared that Westminster's time is coming to an end. It was part of a joint agreement aimed at putting pressure on Downing Street to hold referendums on independence. The first ministers of the UK's three devolved nations signed it during a meeting in Cardiff. John Swinney is SNP leader and First Minister of Scotland.
2: That principle of self-determination is an inalienable right for our peoples to express. Now, we will each individually be responsible for our own journeys, but we are absolutely united by that principle of self-determination.

0: The Prime Minister, Andy Burnham, has cancelled engagements today and tomorrow following the death of his father, Roy. Burnham has spoken about his father suffering from Alzheimer's. It meant that he did not know his son had become Prime Minister. He had been due to host business leaders in Number 10 this afternoon. MPs are raising concerns over the threat of AI on human rights. The Joint Committee on Human Rights says current regulations and framework are not equipped to respond to the threats posed by the technology. It's after the Anthropic boss warned of the speed at which the technology is advancing. New research has found autistic children find some aspects of crossing the road challenging, and more could be done to make it easier and safer for them. The number of recommendations have been made by the project to help tackle things like navigating parked cars and busy roads. Dr. Yi-Mun Lee from Leeds University worked on it.
1: It's not just about learning the practical skills on how to cross the road. It's also about them feeling anxiety and fear of unexpected events, so they may need additional help on top of the practical skills that they get.
0: Schools in England will be cutting down on desserts and deep-fried foods as part of the first new school food standards for a decade. Desserts will now have to be served with fruit, while meals high in fat and salt, like sausages and pizza, will also be limited. Schools will also be expected to publish their menus and food policies online.
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4: There's just one game in the Premier League tonight as Leeds host Newcastle. Both sides aren't yet to lose a game so far this season, but Leeds boss Daniel Farker says this will be a tough one.
5: They're definitely difficult to beat, very dangerous, especially out of counter-attacks, and of course have high-quality players. Yeah, it will be a difficult task, but yeah, we want to be prepared.
4: Controversy over Erling Haaland's winner in the Manchester derby. It was initially disallowed on field, but then VAR overturned it after determining Haaland was onside and Enzo Fernandez had not interfered with play. However, Pro Ref later admitted the VAR made an error of judgment. Former Manchester United striker Wayne Rooney says it was baffling. Elsewhere, tributes are being paid to former West Ham goalkeeper Ludek Mikloshko, who has died aged 64 following a battle with cancer. And Formula One is prepared to wait to determine whether this season can end in the Middle East. The campaign is scheduled to finish with rounds in Qatar and then in Abu Dhabi a week later.
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7: In Sheffield, Attercliffe Road remains closed between Worksop Road and Staniforth Road. It's closed through until November. You can't travel inbound towards City. There's a signs diversion in operation, but you can travel outbound away from City. In Rotherham, Worry Goose Lane is closed in both directions, in Whiston between Cowrigs Lane and also Greystones Road. And on the public transport, there's disruption between Gleadless Town End and Halfway due to an infrastructure problem with the track at Burley Lane. 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
0: Outbreaks of rain moving across the north and west this evening. Cloudy skies in the south and east where it is drier and staying warm. Lows of 13 degrees Celsius.
3: 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Now. Kicking off another hour of the best variety of hits across Rotherham.

Chipmunk and Oopsie Daisy. It's Rother Radio on your Monday's drive home. Great to have you company. Thanks for having us on today. And on the way, later on, before six, yes, it's the most anticipated game on the radio. We call it the Mystery Music Machine. And we're getting a little bit low on numbers. We need two numbers from you. First one needs to be between 1 and 100. Second one, between 1 and 20. Send in your two numbers. You could be part of the Mystery Music Machine before six today.

0: Andy Lennox and A Whiter Shade of Pale on your big drive home for a Monday. Very soon we'll take a check on the roads for you. A song from Madonna as well. Her new single is called Love Sensation, and a absolutely gorgeous song from Peter Cetera. It's The Glory of Love. It's on the way next here at Rother Radio.
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0: In Sheffield, Atticliffe Road remains closed between Worksop Road and Staniforth Road. It's closed through until November. You can't travel inbound towards City. There's a signs diversion in operation, but you can travel outbound away from City. In Rotherham, Warwick Goose Lane is closed in both directions. In Whiston, between Cowriggs Lane and also Greystones Road. And on the public transport, there's disruption between Gleadless Town End and Halfway due to an infrastructure problem with the track at Burley Lane. There is a BL1 replacement bus service in operation between Gleadless Town End and Halfway. 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
15: 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Stuck in traffic? 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

0: Oh, that's a beautiful song, isn't it? Peter Cetera, The Glory of Love, on South Yorkshire's best variety of hits. It's Rother Radio. Your local news headlines, they're on the way for you in just a little bit. Also, your drive time anthem is on the way just after five. 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
1: From Radio News Hub, I'm Georgia Lee. Leaders in Scotland, Wales and Northern Ireland have signed an agreement calling for independence. The joint agreement will aim to put pressure on Downing Street to hold referendums on independence. MPs are raising concerns over the threat of AI on human rights. Andy Burnham has cancelled engagements today and tomorrow following the death of his father Roy, who suffered from Alzheimer's. And new school food standards will see kids eating less desserts and deep-fried foods.
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3: Gary Oldman, Jack Lowden and Zendaya are among the 2026 Emmy nominees in a ceremony where HBO Max drama The Pitt is tipped for victory with 25 nods. Oscar-winning actor Sir Gary is up for Outstanding Lead Actor in a Drama Series for his starring role in the hit Apple TV series Slow Horses, which has secured 9 nominations. Strictly Come dancing stars Ali Ash, Score Unit, Carlos Gu, Gorka Marquez and Julian Kion will go on tour together with a brand new show. The four dancers will take the stage in 2027 with Here Come the Boys, a production that has been described as a celebration of dance music and entertainment. The performers will bring audiences around the UK a packed dance spectacle, and the upcoming London revival of Sunday in the Park with George has been cancelled following the withdrawal of stars Ariana Grande and Jonathan Bailey. The Wicked stars have been due to reunite in 2027.
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0: Rain overnight, warm sunshine tomorrow. It's a big drive home across South Yorkshire. Hello to Ian in Shire Green, who's checked in. Linda in Rotherham, hi to you as well. Thanks for checking in today. Don't forget as well, keep sending in your suggestions for our drive time anthems today. Three songs chosen by you. And we're still looking for your two numbers as well for our mystery music machine today.

0: It's the Boomtown Rants and Light Clockwork here on Rather Radio. We'll take a check on the roads for you next. Sounds like my alarm clock in the morning there. We'll take a check on the roads for you next. And music to come from Maxi Priest and Tinchy Strider next.
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0: 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East Tinchy Strider in N-Dubs, number one on South Yorkshire's best variety of hits. It's Rother Radio. 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
0: In Sheffield, Anticliffe Road is closed between Worksop Road and Stanifoth Road. It's closed through until November. You can't travel inbound towards city, but you can travel in the outbound direction there. Also, Queen's Road is looking busy. That's between Granville Square all the way through to Chesterfield Road. Also looking busy on Neverthorpe Road as well, in both directions between the University Square roundabout and Shalesmore. Also, some slow-moving traffic on the Sheffield Parkway. This is from the Arbuthnot turn-off down to the junction with Derby Dooley Way. We've got some slow-moving traffic in Grimsthorpe as well. This is Rushby Street and Upwell Street there. As we move into Rotherham, Rotherham Gateway, that's busy from the Catcliffe turn-off down to the Catcliffe roundabout. Also, that road closure in Rotherham as well. Worry Goose Lane is closed in both directions between Cowrakes Lane and Greystones Road in Wisdom. Also, some slow-moving traffic on Moorgate Roads at the moment. This is as you're heading past the hospital towards the Wisdom Crossroads. Some slow-moving traffic on Centenary Way as well between the College Road roundabouts and also the Ickles roundabout. Old Walk looking busy as well. This is as you're heading down the Wash from Parkgate down towards the Mushroom roundabout, and some roadworks in Thriber with some temporary lights is also slowing things down a tad this evening too. In Doncaster, we've got some slow-moving traffic over the two bridges. Northbridge Road is looking busy on the approach towards the St Mary's roundabout, and St George's Bridge from the Markets roundabout through to the St Mary's roundabout, busy there. And also the A19 as well, Bentley Road, as you're coming down towards the St Mary's roundabout, looking quite congested there on the approach. And as to be expected, White Rose Way, pretty much from Lakeside all the way down to the M18, is also looking rather sluggish. Edenthorpe as well, Thorn Road, that's got a little bit of traffic on the outbound stretch as you're heading towards Dunsville this evening. Also on the public transport, there is disruption to the Sheffield Super Tram. This is between Gleeders Town End and Halfway due to an infrastructure problem at Burley Lane. There's a BL1 bus replacement service in operation between Gleeders Town End and Halfway. 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

It's Scooch and For Sure and South Yorkshire's Rother Radio with your drive time anthems on the way just after 5 o'clock. We'll get your local headlines as well for you. But right now, shall we do a bit of a party classic? I thought, why not? Let's do a party classic, yeah? Something we can sing along to across South Yorkshire. Back to normality in September. The Foundation.

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1: Donald Trump's comments in support of Irish unity show that the debate is very much alive. That's what Northern Ireland's First Minister Michelle O'Neill has said.
2: Westminster does not and will never serve our people well. I think our common cause here is that we have the right to self-determination, and the common cause that we have here is that we need to collectively ensure that that message is heard in Westminster. So it is very much on the table despite the recent comments of the Prime Minister.
1: She was speaking at a joint press conference with the leaders of the SNP in Plaid Cymru, where they jointly declared that Westminster's time is coming to an end. It was part of an agreement aimed at putting pressure on Downing Street to hold referendums on independence. The Prime Minister, Andy Burnham, has cancelled engagements today and tomorrow following the death of his father, Roy, who was suffering from Alzheimer's. Burnham has spoken about his father's illness before. It meant that he didn't know his son had become Prime Minister. He'd been due to host business leaders in Number 10 this afternoon. There's calls for a cap on political donations. It's following two 36

0: £6 million donations from crypto billionaires to reform UK. Campaigners have raised concerns that it creates the risk the game will be rigged in favour of those with the most cash. Reform UK says the monies donated will be used to fund its preparations for office, and the men wanted nothing in return. A key part of childhood is learning how to deal with things like crossing the road safely, but new research has found autistic children face particular challenges. A study by the University of Leeds has found things like zebra crossings and navigating around parked cars can cause a lot of anxiety. Dr. Yimun Lee worked on it.
1: Children need around 10 to 12 training sessions to develop road safety skills. Some councils provide far less. We want to change this really to ensure that all councils are providing enough training to help autistic children stay safe.
0: And Oasis have announced a huge tour next year with dates across the UK, Europe and the United States. It starts in Glasgow in May.
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6: There's just one game in the Premier League tonight as Leeds host Newcastle. Both sides aren't yet to lose a game so far this season, but Leeds boss Daniel Farker says this will be a tough one.
7: They're definitely difficult to beat, very dangerous, especially out of counter-attacks, and of course have high-quality players. Yeah, it will be a difficult task, but yeah, we want to be prepared.
6: Controversy over Erling Haaland's winner in the Manchester derby. It was initially disallowed on field, but then VAR overturned it after determining Haaland was onside and Enzo Fernandez had not interfered with play. However, pro-ref later admitted the VAR made an error of judgment. Former Manchester United striker Wayne Rooney says it was baffling. Elsewhere, tributes are being paid to former West Ham goalkeeper Ludek Mikloshko, who has died at age 64 following a battle with cancer. And Formula One is prepared to wait to determine whether this season can end in the Middle East. The campaign is scheduled to finish with rounds in Qatar and then in Abu Dhabi a week later.
8: Right, let's get your local headlines then for your Monday the 14th of September. And first up this evening, White Rose Way has now fully reopened after a serious collision near the Middlebank roundabout late this morning. The air ambulance attended and the A6182 was closed eastbound between Middlebank and Carolina Way, causing long delays around Wilmington Drive and the Ladybank traffic lights. Police say inquiries into the crash are ongoing, but traffic is now flowing normally. A man who died following an altercation in Barnsley over the weekend has now been named as Jonathan Round. Police say forensic teams remain at the scene as they continue to piece together what happened. One man has been charged and another was arrested on suspicion of murder earlier in the investigation. Officers are urging anyone who was in the area at the time to come forward. Police are appealing for help to find Tyrese, a 16-year-old boy missing from Great Houghton. He was last seen at 2 p.m. last Tuesday wearing a black tracksuit, black Nike Jordans and a sky blue top. Tyrese is 5'11", slim and has links to Kirklees and Huddersfield. Anyone with information is asked to call 101, quoting incident 2 of the 8th of September. Police are appealing for information after copper wiring was stolen from a BT telephone exchange on Tickle Road in Bawtry. It happened on Friday the 14th of August between 4 a.m. and 4:45 a.m. when a man entered the exchange, damaged equipment and removed copper cabling. Officers have released an image of a man they want to speak to. He's described as 40 to 50, average build, 5'10", clean-shaven with short dark hair. Police are asking drivers to check dashcam footage from the area and to call 101, quoting incident 139 of the 14th of August. A Sheffield man has been jailed after a proactive vehicle stop uncovered a cache of weapons and drugs, including zombie knives. Police say the stop revealed the scale of his offending, leading to a successful prosecution. South Yorkshire Police are highlighting seasonal risks to rural communities as Rural Crime Week continues. Officers are urging farmers and countryside residents to report suspicious activity as autumn approaches. Well, turning to the sport now, Sheffield United travel to Carrow Road on Wednesday to face Norwich City. They're looking to respond after their 2-1 defeat to Preston at the weekend. Chris Wilder says the squad is still adjusting after late window changes, with fitness checks ongoing for several starters. United sit mid-table and are focusing on tightening defensive shape after conceding 5 goals in their last 2 matches. Sheffield Wednesday are preparing for Saturday's League One home fixture against Leyton Orient at Hillsborough. The Owls drew 1-1 with Fleetwood last time out, with manager Danny Roll calling for more aggression in the final third. Wednesday remain unbeaten at home this season. And Barnsley travel to Burton Albion on Saturday after their 2-0 defeat to Lincoln City at Oakwell. Head coach Neil Collins say the squad needs to reset quickly, with work ongoing to improve midfield control. Barnsley sit mid-table after a mixed start, with striker fitness still being monitored ahead of the weekend. And Doncaster Rovers host Gillingham at the Eco Power Stadium tomorrow evening. They're in League Two. Rovers drew 0-0 with Colchester on Saturday, with Grant McCann saying the team created enough to win but lacked the final touch. Midfielder Harrison Biggins is expected to return after missing the last 2 fixtures. And Rotherham United return from the international break with a tough away trip to Stoke City at the Bet365 Stadium. Manager Steve Evans says the focus this week is on defensive organisation after recent results.
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8: In Sheffield, Anticliffe Road is closed between Worksop Road and Staniford Road. It's closed through until November. You can't travel inbound towards City, but you can travel in the outbound direction there. Also, Queen's Road is looking busy. That's between Granville Square all the way through to Chesterfield Road. Also looking busy on Neverthorpe Road as well, in both directions between the University Square roundabout and Shalesmore. Also, some slow-moving traffic on the Sheffield Parkway. This is from the Arbuthnot turn-off down to the junction with Derby Dooley Way. We've got some slow-moving traffic in Grimsthorpe as well. This is Rushby Street and Upwell Street there. As we move into Rotherham, Rotherham Gateway, that's busy from the Catcliffe turn-off down to the Catcliffe roundabout. Also, that road closure in Rotherham as well. Worry Goose Lane is closed in both directions between Cowrex Lane and Greystones Road in Wiston. Also, some slow-moving traffic on Moorgate Roads at the moment. This is as you're heading past the hospital towards the Wiston Crossroads. Some slow-moving traffic on Centenary Way as well, between the College Road roundabouts and also the Ickles roundabout. Old Walk looking busy as well. This is as you're heading down the Wash from Parkgate down towards the Mushroom roundabout. And some roadworks in Thriber with some temporary lights is also slowing things down a tad this evening too. In Doncaster, we've got some slow-moving traffic over the two bridges. Northbridge Road is looking busy on the approach towards the St Mary's roundabout, and St George's Bridge from the Markets roundabout through to the St Mary's roundabout. Busy there. And also the A19 as well. Bentley Road, as you're coming down towards the St Mary's roundabout, looking quite congested there on the approach. And as to be expected, White Rose Way, pretty much from Lakeside all the way down to the M18, is also looking rather sluggish. Edenthorpe as well, Thorn Road, it's got a little bit of traffic on the outbound stretch as you're heading towards Dunsville this evening. Also on the public transport, there is disruption to the Sheffield Super Tram. 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
8: Becoming cloudy with spells of rain overnight, some of which could be heavy. Feeling cooler by dawn, with lows down to around 12 degrees Celsius. Tomorrow, any rain should clear away to leave a fresher feeling day with some warm sunny spells and highs of around 21 degrees. Right now, 24 is your high in Barnby, Dun and Wath. And it's the same here at Rother Radio. Right, into our drive time anthems we go. Hello to Ian in Sheffield. Hi, Ian. Thank you very much for choosing yours today. Let's kick off with your first song choice from Russ Abbott.
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It's Russ Abbott and kicking off with a party classic from 1985 and Atmosphere, chosen by Ian in Sheffield today. Thank you very much, Ian, for choosing your three songs. Three amazing anthems, I have to be honest. And in fact, actually, if you want to continue the party, we've got another classic party anthem on the way from Stock, Aitken and Waterman. It's on the way next after the Wonder Stuff. Don't

Well, you might remember the original from Gonzalez back in 1977. Then Stock Aitken and Waterman came along and hyped it up with Pat and Meg and I Haven't Stopped Dancing Yet back in 1989, kicking it all off as well with an absolute party anthem, Russ Abbott and Atmosphere, indie classic in the middle with the Wonder Stuff and The Size of a Cow for Ian in Sheffield. Hopefully, Ian, you enjoyed them as much as we did. Also, Russ Abbott and Atmosphere, Robin Killamarsh has been in touch and says that song took him back to Pie and Pea Supper at Bingo on Wyburn as a kid. There you go, bringing back musical memories on your Love Local Love Music station. Your big drive home across South Yorkshire with your mystery music machine still to come before 6 o'clock today. Also, we've got an interview with the RTSA and details about how you could win yourself a pair of tickets to the Rotherham Civic Theatre. It's all coming up very soon at Rother Radio.

0: 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We'll take a check on the roads for you in just a tick. 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I spoke to the director and choreography of the RTSA about their brand new production called Into the Woods, which is coming soon, and also details of how you could win your pair of tickets to go and see it as well at the Rotherham Civic Theatre. It's all coming up very soon here at Rother Radio.
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7: In Sheffield, Anticliffe Road is closed between Worksop Road and Staniforth Road. It's closed through until November. You can't travel inbound towards city, but you can travel in the outbound direction there. Also, Queen's Road is looking busy. That's between Granville Square all the way through to Chesterfield Road. Also looking busy on Neverthorpe Road as well. In both directions between the University Square roundabout and Shalesmore. Also some slow moving traffic on the Sheffield Parkway. This is from the Arbuthnot turnoff down to the junction with Derby Dooley Way. We've got some slow moving traffic in Grimsthorpe as well. This is Rushby Street and Upwell Street there. As we move into Rotherham, Rotherham Gateway, that's busy from the Catcliffe turnoff down to the Catcliffe roundabout. Also that road closure in Rotherham as well. Worry Goose Lane is closed in both directions between Cowrakes Lane and Greystones Road in Wisdom. Also some slow moving traffic on Moorgate Road at the moment. This is as you're heading past the hospital towards the Wisdom Crossroads. Some slow moving traffic on Centenary Way as well between the College Road roundabouts and also the Ickles roundabout. Old Walk looking busy as well. This is as you're heading down the Wash from Parkgate down towards the Mushroom roundabout, and some roadworks in Thriber with some temporary lights is also slowing things down a tad this evening too. In Doncaster, we've got some slow moving traffic over the two bridges. Northbridge Road is looking busy on the approach towards the St Mary's roundabout, and St George's Bridge from the Markets roundabout through to the St Mary's roundabout, busy there. And also the A19 as well, Bentley Road, as you're coming down towards the St Mary's roundabout, looking quite congested there on the approach. And as to be expected, White Rose Way, pretty much from Lakeside all the way down to the M18, is also looking rather sluggish. Edenthorpe as well, Thorn Road, it's got a little bit of traffic on the outbound stretch as you're heading towards Dunsville this evening. Also on the public transport, there is disruption to the Sheffield Supertram. This is between Gleeders Town End and Halfway due to an infrastructure problem at Burley Lane. There's a BL1 bus replacement service in operation between Gleeders Town End and Halfway. 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
8: 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Stuck in traffic? 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

0: Brand new from Carly Rae Jepsen, Don't Leave Me on the Dance Floor. Don't worry, I won't. Do you know what? I don't even have to have a drink to get on that dance floor. Honestly, I'm straight up there. I dance like nobody's watching. That's my motto. Honestly, you'll remember that in years to come. You might not remember it now. You'll remember that in years to come when you don't care as much and you just want to enjoy yourself. Honestly, you'll go out there and you'll just remember. Wayne on the radio said, dance like nobody's watching. Honestly, you'll do it. 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First up for you. White Rose Way has now fully reopened after a serious collision near the Middlebank roundabout late this morning. The air ambulance attended and the A6182 was closed eastbound between Middlebank and Carolina Way, causing long delays around Wilmington Drive and the Ladybank traffic lights. Police say inquiries into the crash are ongoing, but traffic is now flowing normally. A man who died following an altercation in Barnsley over the weekend has now been named as Jonathan Round. Police say forensic teams remain at the scene as they continue to piece together what happened. One man has been charged and another was arrested on suspicion of murder earlier in the investigation. Officers are urging anyone who was in the area at the time to come forward. Police are appealing for help to find Tyrese, a 16-year-old boy missing from Great Houghton. He was last seen at 2 p.m. last Tuesday wearing a black tracksuit, black Nike Jordans and a sky blue top. Tyrese is 5'11", slim and has links to Kirklees and Huddersfield. Anyone with information is asked to call 101, quoting incident 2 of the 8th of September. Police are appealing for information after copper wiring was stolen from a BT telephone exchange on Tickle Road in Bawtry. It happened on Friday the 14th of August between 4 a.m. and 4:45 a.m. when a man entered the exchange, damaged equipment and removed copper cabling. Officers have released an image of a man they want to speak to. He's described as 40 to 50, average build, 5'10", clean-shaven with short dark hair. Police are asking drivers to check dash cam footage from the area and to call 101, quoting incident 139 of the 14th of August. A Sheffield man has been jailed after a proactive vehicle stop uncovered a cache of weapons and drugs, including zombie knives. Police say the stop revealed the scale of his offending, leading to a successful prosecution. South Yorkshire Police are highlighting seasonal risks to rural communities as Rural Crime Week continues. Officers are urging farmers and countryside residents to report suspicious activity as autumn approaches. Well, turning to the sport now, Sheffield United travel to Carrow Road on Wednesday to face Norwich City. They're looking to respond after their 2-1 defeat to Preston at the weekend. Chris Wilder says the squad is still adjusting after late window changes, with fitness checks ongoing for several starters. United sit mid-table and are focusing on tightening defensive shape after conceding 5 goals in their last 2 matches. Sheffield Wednesday are preparing for Saturday's League One home fixture against Leyton Orient at Hillsborough. The Owls drew 1-1 with Fleetwood last time out, with manager Danny Roll calling for more aggression in the final third. Wednesday remain unbeaten at home this season. And Barnsley travel to Burton Albion on Saturday after their 2-0 defeat to Lincoln City at Oakwell. Head coach Neil Collins say the squad needs to reset quickly with work on going to improve midfield control. Barnsley sit mid-table after a mixed start, with striker fitness still being monitored ahead of the weekend. And Doncaster Rovers host Gillingham at the Eco Power Stadium tomorrow evening. They're in League Two. Rovers drew 0-0 with Colchester on Saturday, with Grant McCann saying the team created enough to win but lacked the final touch. Midfielder Harrison Biggins is expected to return after missing the last two fixtures. And Rotherham United return from the international break with a tough away trip to Stoke City at the Bet365 Stadium. Manager Steve Evans says the focus this week is on defensive organisation after recent results. Those are the latest headlines from across South Yorkshire for your Monday, the 14th of September. There's more on our website at rotherradio.co.uk. 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
1: From Radio News Hub, I'm Georgia Lee. Leaders in Scotland, Wales and Northern Ireland have signed an agreement calling for independence. The joint agreement will aim to put pressure on Downing Street to hold referendums on independence. Angela Rayner has warned about the impact on workers if Reform UK are elected in government. And Andy Burnham has cancelled engagements today and tomorrow following the death of his father, who suffered from Alzheimer's. And Oasis have announced a 38-show world tour starting next year.
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3: Gary Oldman, Jack Lowden and Zendaya are among the 2026 Emmy nominees in a ceremony where HBO Max drama The Pitt is tipped for victory with 25 nods. Oscar-winning actor Sir Gary is up for Outstanding Lead Actor in a Drama Series for his starring role in the hit Apple TV series Slow Horses, which has secured 9 nominations. Strictly Come dancing stars Ali Ash, Score Unit, Carlos Gu, Gorka Marquez and Julian Kion will go on tour together with a brand new show. The four dancers will take the stage in 2027 with Here Come the Boys, a production that has been described as a celebration of dance music and entertainment. The performers will bring audiences around the UK a packed dance spectacle, and the upcoming London revival of Sunday in the Park with George has been cancelled following the withdrawal of stars Ariana Grande and Jonathan Bailey. The Wicked stars have been due to reunite in 2027.
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0: Rain overnight, warm sunshine tomorrow. A big drive home across South Yorkshire for your Monday the 14th of September with your mystery music machine on the way for you very soon. Right now, let's do this. Shakira and Burna Boy, they've collaborated together with Day Day.

0: It's Shakira, Shakira and Burna Boy collaborating together on Day Day. It is, of course, Rother Radio. Hello to Chris, who's been in touch, who's listening online at the moment. Thanks for checking in, Chris. Great to have your company and the use of your ears today. On the way, your mystery music machine. Two numbers is what you've been choosing. Your first number between 1 and 100. Your second number between 1 and 20. First number dictates the CD choice. Your second number dictates the track on that CD. This is basically pure radio roulette. You're going to love it. We've had some classics, haven't we? We've had some not so good songs, and we've had some really, really good songs, haven't we? We've had a little bit of everything, to be fair, but we'll find out who's playing very soon, and we'll find out whether it's a banger or whether they dropped a clanger and whether they need the keys to the clanger van. Yeah, that's on the way before six tonight.
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0: In Sheffield, Anticliffe Road is closed between Worksop Road and Staniford Road. It's closed through until November. You can't travel inbound towards city, but you can travel in the outbound direction there. Also, Queen's Road is looking busy. That's between Granville Square all the way through to Chesterfield Road. Also looking busy on Neverthorpe Road as well, in both directions between the University Square roundabout and Shalesmore. Also, some slow-moving traffic on the Sheffield Parkway. This is from the Arbuthnot turn-off down to the junction with Derby Dooley Way. We've got some slow-moving traffic in Grimsthorpe as well. This is Rushby Street and Upwell Street there. As we move into Rotherham, Rotherham Gateway, that's busy from the Catcliffe turn-off down to the Catcliffe roundabout. Also, that road closure in Rotherham as well. Worry Goose Lane is closed in both directions between Cowrakes Lane and Greystones Road in Wiston. Also, some slow-moving traffic on Moorgate Roads at the moment. This is as you're heading past the hospital towards the Wiston Crossroads. Some slow-moving traffic on Centenary Way as well between the College Road roundabouts and also the Ickles roundabout. Old Walk looking busy as well. This is as you're heading down the Wash from Parkgate down towards the Mushroom roundabout, and some roadworks in Thriber with some temporary lights is also slowing things down a tad this evening too. In Doncaster, we've got some slow-moving traffic over the two bridges. Northbridge Road is looking busy on the approach towards the St Mary's roundabout, and St George's Bridge from the Markets roundabout through to the St Mary's roundabout, busy there. And also the A19 as well. Bentley Road, as you're coming down towards the St Mary's roundabout, looking quite congested there on the approach. And as to be expected, White Rose Way, pretty much from Lakeside all the way down to the M18, is also looking rather sluggish. Edenthorpe as well, Thorn Road, it's got a little bit of traffic and the outbound stretch as you're heading towards Dunsville this evening. Also on the public transport, there is disruption to the Sheffield Super Tram. This is between Gleeders Town End and Halfway due to an infrastructure problem at Burley Lane. There's a BL1 bus replacement service in operation between Gleeders Town End and Halfway. 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
5: Now, Love Local.

That's the brand new single from Lulu. And do you know what? I'm absolutely loving that. And I know a few of you as well have messaged in and said that you absolutely love that. And she's got such an amazing voice. And still to this day, I mean, producing music like that, honestly, it's just incredible, isn't it? Right, it's time to do our Mystery Music Machine. Here we go. So, thank you very much for sending in your numbers. Let's spin the wheel, shall we? Let's see who's playing today. So where are we going to stop? Well, it's Linda in Rotherham. Well done, Linda. So what have you gone for? You've gone for 3112. 3112. Oh, that's an interesting one. Okay. So this is a very popular young lady back in the noughties. She did a lot of acoustic stuff. So, which song have you gone for, Linda? Don't forget as well, we now all need to vote as to whether this is a banger or has Lynn in Rotherham dropped a clanger. Well, 3112 takes us back to 2002 with Norah Jones. This is a song called Nightingale here at Rother Radio.

doing acoustic music. I mean, she was so popular and still bringing out music. So, Linda in Rotherham. That was your choice today. 3112 was the chosen selection. 3112.

Right, so... Right, the reason why I'm laughing is I'm just reading some of the messages, trying to get a feel for whether this is going to be a bango or a clango, okay? The first message, I can't read out. The second message, I can't read out. It's not going so well. Third message, I've lost the third message. Where's he gone? Oh, I don't know. This comes in from Ian, by the way. I don't know about that. The heart says it's a banger, but a clanger. But then again, a clanger. I don't know about this. My heart says it's a banger, but then again, it's a clanger. Sorry, Lynn, she says, stop laughing. I'm laughing because of all the messages. Right. Oh, this is so difficult. In fact, it's actually not that difficult. Linda, I'm really sorry. All the votes are coming in. And this is the way it's going to go. You've dropped a clanger with that one, haven't you? You've dropped a proper clanger. What are you doing, Lynn? You're usually good at this. Right, anyway, we'll do it all over again tomorrow. The Mystery Music Machine returns for a Tuesday where you pick the numbers, we play them, and then you get to choose and decide whether it's a banger or a clanger. Unfortunately, Linda in Rotherham today, it was a clanger with Norah Jones and Nightingale. Ah, oh,

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1: Angela Rayner has warned about the impact on workers if Reform UK was ever elected to government. Speaking at the TUC Congress in Brighton, the Housing, Communities and Local Government Secretary said Labour is the only working party.
2: Nigel Farage's sugar daddies made their money in crypto, but there's nothing cryptic about their motives. They know full well that a Reform government will act in their interests, not the public interest.
1: It comes after two £36 billion donations were given to Reform UK. The party says the money donated will be used to fund its preparation for office and that the men wanted nothing in return. The Prime Minister, Andy Burnham, has cancelled engagements today and tomorrow following the death of his father, Roy. Burnham has spoken about his father suffering from Alzheimer's. It meant that he did not know his son had become Prime Minister. He'd been due to host business leaders in Number 10 this afternoon. And new research has found autistic children find some aspects of crossing the road challenging, and more could be done to make it easier and safer for them. A number of recommendations have been made by the project to help tackle things like navigating parked cars and busy roads. Dr. Yimun Lee from Leeds University worked on it.
3: It's not just about learning the practical skills on how to cross the road. It's also about them feeling anxiety and fear of unexpected events, so they may need additional help on top of the practical skills that they get.
1: Pupils will face their first new school food standards for more than a decade, cutting down on sugary drinks and fatty foods. It's part of a sweeping overhaul designed to tackle childhood obesity and tooth decay. Things like including fruit with every dessert and limiting foods high in fat and salt will be introduced. And Oasis are returning to the stage with a 38-show world tour. With dates across the UK, Europe and the United States, the tour starts in Glasgow in May. The band say standard ticket prices will be fixed and range between £71 and £266.
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7: There's just one game in the Premier League tonight as Leeds host Newcastle. Both sides aren't yet to lose a game so far this season, but Leeds boss Daniel Farke says this will be a tough one.
8: They're definitely difficult to beat, very dangerous, especially out of counter-attacks, and of course have high-quality players. Yeah, it will be a difficult task, but yeah, we want to be prepared.
7: Controversy over Erling Haaland's winner in the Manchester derby. It was initially disallowed on field, but then VAR overturned it after determining Haaland was onside and Enzo Fernandez had not interfered with play. However, Pro Ref later admitted the VAR made an error of judgment. Former Manchester United striker Wayne Rooney says it was baffling. Elsewhere, tributes are being paid to former West Ham goalkeeper Ludek Mikloshko, who has died at age 64 following a battle with cancer. And Formula One is prepared to wait to determine whether this season can end in the Middle East. The campaign is scheduled to finish with rounds in Qatar and then in Abu Dhabi a week later.
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10: In Sheffield, Atticliffe Road remains closed between Worksop Road and Staniforth Road. It's closed through until November. You can't travel inbound towards city. There's a signs diversion in operation, but you can travel outbound away from city. In Rotherham, Warwick Goose Lane is closed in both directions. In Whiston, between Cowregs Lane and also Great Stones Road. And on the public transport, there's disruption between Gleadless Town End and Halfway due to an infrastructure problem with the track. At Burley Lane, there is a BL1 replacement bus service in operation between Gleadless Town End and Halfway. 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
10: Becoming cloudy with spells of rain overnight, some of which could be heavy. Feeling cooler by dawn as well, with lows down to 12. Tomorrow, any early rain should clear to leave a fresher feeling day with some warm sunny spells. Highs of 21. Right now, 23 is your high in Tinsley and Treton, and it's also the same here. Welcome along then to your big drive home on a Monday, the start of a brand new week. Great to have your company today. We've got the interview with the RTSA, the Rotherham Theatrical Student Academy. We're going to be talking to them in just a bit about their new production.
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0: It's brand new from Take That. It's called Sweet July here on South Yorkshire's Rother Radio. Now, I went down to the RTSA to go and see all the hard work and the dedication from all the cast members as they are currently running their full rehearsals, getting ready for their full dress rehearsals for their brand new production, Into the Woods, which is coming to the Rotherham Civic Theatre a week tomorrow on the 22nd of September. Now, I'm going to tell you details of how you could win yourself a pair of tickets to go and see RTSA's Into the Woods, free of charge at the Rotherham Civic Theatre. The competition closes tomorrow night at midnight, by the way, so details for you very soon. But I caught up with Dee, who is the director and choreographer of the RTSA, to find out more about their production, Into the Woods, coming soon. I'm with Dee, the director and choreographer of the RTSA in Rotherham. Hi, Dee.
1: Hi.
0: Thank you for joining me. Now, we've spoke before, but the RTSA, just tell us a little bit about the RTSA. What is it?
1: RTSA is a musical theatre company. We do high quality shows 2 a year. And we sometimes go away, do shows in different places, different theatres, do performances. And it's a great company to be in.
0: And you've done many performances that we've spoke about over the years, but a brand new performance is coming. Yes. Tell us all a little, tell us about it.
1: Okay, well, we're doing a Sondheim show called Into the Woods. It's a fabulous show. It's really, it's compelling, it's intriguing, captivating. We have the most amazing set with a forest on stage, would you believe? It has some wonderful characters, characters that we all know and love, like Little Red Riding Hood, Cinderella, Snow White, the princes, so many to mention. And it comes in two acts. So the first act, everything is wonderful, fairy tale land, beautiful dancing, costumes, and then in act two, everything goes wrong.
0: So it brings lots of fairy tales together under one umbrella, doesn't it?
1: Yes.
0: So what are the fairy tales it brings together? So we've got Little Red Riding Hood in there. Who else have we got? We've got Cinderella.
1: Cinderella. We have the wolf and the granny. There's some great complex characters. The baker and the baker's wife is their story. So they're telling their story throughout the show. And then our narrator is the one that's always there, chipping in, telling us the story as well, really.
0: It's a very difficult production to come together, isn't it?
1: Absolutely.
0: How difficult has it been for you?
1: It's very fast moving, very, you know, pacey. The musical score is incredible, but also very, very difficult. But it's in safe hands with my musical director, I'm certain of that. It is fast moving, there's dancing, so there's a choreography to learn, and sometimes it's quite quirky choreography. There's nymphs in the forest that dance. We've got the three little pigs, which is very funny. But one of the really, really wonderful things we've got is Milky White, the cow. She's a puppet and she's beautiful. It's a really great puppet, actually. And Jamie Openshaw, our puppet master, he will be operating the cow throughout the show.
0: All sounds very interesting.
1: We're thrilled to have her.
0: And what made the RTSA, or what made yourself, come up with the idea of doing such a difficult score?
1: Well, we like challenges. Like I've said before, we've done Miss Saigon, we've done Phantom of the Opera, West Side Story, Les Miserables, all that. I wanted to do something different with them, give them a challenge, because of the amount of script and the difficult, discorded singing that they've got to get their heads around. And I just thought, why don't we do something completely different and give, you know, the students a challenge? We took them all to see it down in London at the British Theatre, and they loved it, absolutely loved it, and they came back full of beans ready to go. They've loved every second of rehearsals.
0: Into the Woods has a little bit of everything in it, doesn't it? It has the music, it has the emotional side, but it has the dark side
1: as well. The dark side, yes. Yes, we have our witch, and she brings a lot of that dark side in. We have lots of other things. For example, the giant will be played as a huge shadow on the stage, and our chairperson, Rachel, she will be playing the giant's voice with a big boom on the mic for her. So that's another challenge.
0: So what do you want people to take away from this? Because it's a really, it has a bit of everything in this. It's a really difficult score to put together. Yeah. What would you like people to take away from this when they come to see it?
1: Well, I'm hoping that they will listen to the stories, because there's some hidden stories within the show. Visually, it will look really beautifully, being in a forest. And I think what they will really love is the voices. For a cast, young people in the cast, with these big, big Sondheim voices, it's just a pleasure to watch and listen to.
0: What scene are you most excited for?
1: Ooh, that's a good one. I like the transformation of the witch. That will be very interesting, with some good lighting, hopefully. And I'm excited about them seeing it come as a full package. For example, with the cow, how she fits into it all. I think I want them to go home saying that was a wonderful show.
0: And what's really stood out for you during your rehearsals? Because you've had the summer, haven't you,
1: to rehearse? Yes.
0: What's really stood out for you? And you thought, you know what? I'm proud of them for getting this right, because you've just started your full dress rehearsals as we speak,
1: yes.
0: And I've just been watching them, and they seem like they're doing an incredible job for such a difficult show.
1: Yes. I think that's the beauty of it. It is how they've pulled together. They really want to do this show more than any one of them I think we've done before. So it's obviously pulled them into the show.
0: Like, we can do this, because we have never done it before. It's so difficult. We've got this.
1: I think they feel proud of themselves, because they, you know, we're listening to these great voices, and I think they're like, wow. They can't wait to show it to the audiences at the Civic Theatre. They can't wait. So we're hoping we'll have big houses, so people need to get their tickets.
0: So how has directing Into the Woods compared with previous shows?
1: Much more difficult. There's so much to think about other than the story of the show. Diction plays a massive part in this show. If the diction's not there, the story's not told properly. And I think that's vitally important. Same with volume of singing, projection, making sure each word is heard with the music. And then, of course, the dancing. They're dancing while they're doing all this. Not a separate thing. They're dancing and moving around at the same time as doing all that thing. So we're all very, very excited. And I'm definitely proud of them. Definitely proud of them.
0: I'm very excited for you. And it sounds like it's going to be an incredible show. It will be an incredible show. Now, come and support your local theatre, the Rotherham Theatrical Student Academy. Come and support them. Dee, how do people buy tickets to come and see you?
1: They can go online to get the tickets at the Civic Theatre, or they can go to the box office. We've got promotions going all over the place to win tickets, all that kind of stuff. So we're promoting as big as we can. The show starts on the 22nd of September. On the same night as the professional company move into the West End with Into the Woods.
0: Oh.
1: So that's quite peculiar that that's happened.
0: Wasn't planned.
1: No. We have had a message from them, so I'm sure we'll be showing that message on the opening night, because it's nice to be the same night. The show runs until the 26th of September, with a matinee on the Saturday afternoon. So there's chances, if they don't like going out late at night, they can come watch it in the afternoon on Saturday.
0: Fabulous. So get yourself on that box office website at Ticket Source via the Rotherham Civic Theatre website.
1: Yes.
0: come down and see Into the Woods, of course, coming this September 22nd.
1: 22nd of September.
0: Dee, it's been fantastic talking to you again. And you won't need it because it's going to be absolutely fantastic. But as always, I will say a very, very good luck on your opening night, although you're going to smash it.
1: Thank you very much.
2: Whilst others claim to be number one, we just get on with being number one. 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

0: It's Lady Gaga and the Edge of Glory. Linda was very, very nearly on the edge of glory, wasn't she, with the Mystery Music Machine today, but didn't quite make it. Ian in Shire Green, he says that he's going to post the keys on to Linda for the Clanger van. But you might need some Wellingtons, Linda, because it's in the middle of a farmer's field, apparently, the Clanger van. we have a good laugh, don't we? Right, now, how would you like to win yourself some tickets to the RTSA to go and see Into the Woods? Now, you've just heard Dee from the RTSA talking about their brand new production, and we've teamed up with them to give you a pair of tickets free of charge. Now, all you need to do to be in with a chance of winning to go and see this dark, magical twist and all your favourite fairy tales, by the way. So there's Little Red Riding Hood in there, there's Cinderella, Jack and the Beanstalk, plus many more. Now, the show runs from the 26th to the 26th of September. You can enter the competition through our website right now. There's a multiple choice question on there. 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
0: In Sheffield, Attercliffe Road remains closed between Worksop Road and Staniforth Road. It's closed through until November. You can't travel inbound towards city. There's a signed diversion in operation, but you can travel outbound away from city. In Rotherham, Warwick Goose Lane is closed in both directions. In Whiston, between Cowrig Lakes Lane and also Greystones Road. And on the public transport, there's disruption between Gleadless Town End and Halfway due to an infrastructure problem with the track at Burley Lane. 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
10: Bus running late? Stuck in traffic? Call our Jam Busters hotline on 01709 257 175. 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
1: This boogie's in my soul. 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
2: I've always loved Chaka Khan, especially I Feel For You. And I can't believe she's still doing stuff. Absolutely incredible. And teaming up with probably one of the most unusual collaborations ever with Snoop Dogg. I mean, who would have thought Chaka Khan and Snoop Dogg together? But they've done it and it sounds awesome. Boogie's in my soul here on South Yorkshire's Rother Radio. It's just coming up to 25 to 7. Let's take a look at the local headlines for you across South Yorkshire. And first up, White Rose Way has now fully reopened after a serious collision near the Middlebank roundabout late this morning. The air ambulance attended and the A6182 was closed eastbound between Middlebank and Carolina Way, causing long delays around Wilmington Drive and the Ladybank traffic lights. Police say inquiries into the crash are ongoing, but traffic is now flowing normally. A man who died following an altercation in Barnsley over the weekend has now been named as Jonathan Round. Police say forensic teams remain at the scene as they continue to piece together what happened. One man has been charged and another was arrested on suspicion of murder earlier in the investigation. Officers are urging anyone who was in the area at the time to come forward. Police are appealing for help to find Tyrese, a 16-year-old boy missing from Great Houghton. He was last seen at 2 p.m. last Tuesday wearing a black tracksuit, black Nike Jordans and a sky blue top. Tyrese is 5'11", slim and has links to Kirklees and Huddersfield. Anyone with information is asked to call 101, quoting incident 2 of the 8th of September. Police are appealing for information after copper wiring was stolen from a BT telephone exchange on Tickle Road in Bawtry. It happened on Friday the 14th of August between 4 a.m. and 4:45 a.m. when a man entered the exchange, damaged equipment and removed copper cabling. Officers have released an image of a man they want to speak to. He's described as 40 to 50, average build, 5'10", clean-shaven with short dark hair. Police are asking drivers to check dash cam footage from the area and to call 101, quoting incident 139 of the 14th of August. A Sheffield man has been jailed after a proactive vehicle stop uncovered a cache of weapons and drugs, including zombie knives. Police say the stop revealed the scale of his offending, leading to a successful prosecution. South Yorkshire Police are highlighting seasonal risks to rural communities as Rural Crime Week continues. Officers are urging farmers and countryside residents to report suspicious activity as autumn approaches. Well, turning to the sport now, Sheffield United travel to Carrow Road on Wednesday to face Norwich City. They're looking to respond after their 2-1 defeat to Preston at the weekend. Chris Wilder says the squad is still adjusting after late window changes, with fitness checks ongoing for several starters. United sit mid-table and are focusing on tightening defensive shape after conceding 5 goals in their last 2 matches. Sheffield Wednesday are preparing for Saturday's League One home fixture against Leyton Orient at Hillsborough. The Owls drew 1-1 with Fleetwood last time out, with manager Danny Roll calling for more aggression in the final third. Wednesday remain unbeaten at home this season. And Barnsley travel to Burton Albion on Saturday after their 2-0 defeat to Lincoln City at Oakwell. Head coach Neil Collins say the squad needs to reset quickly with work ongoing to improve midfield control. Barnsley sit mid-table after a mixed start, with striker fitness still being monitored ahead of the weekend. And Doncaster Rovers host Gillingham at the Eco Power Stadium tomorrow evening. They're in League Two. Rovers drew 0-0 with Colchester on Saturday, with Grant McCann saying the team created enough to win but lacked the final touch. Midfielder Harrison Biggins is expected to return after missing the last two fixtures. And Rotherham United return from the international break with a tough away trip to Stoke City at the Bet365 Stadium. Manager Steve Evans says the focus this week is on defensive organisation after recent results. Those are the latest headlines from across South Yorkshire for your Monday, the 14th of September. There's more on our website at rotherradio.co.uk. 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
3: From Radio News Hub, I'm Georgia Lee. Angela Rayner has warned about the impact on workers if Reform UK are elected in government. It comes after the party received two £36 billion donations. Andy Burnham has cancelled engagements today and tomorrow following the death of his father, Roy, who suffered from Alzheimer's. Pupils in the UK will face the first new school food standards policy for more than a decade. And Oasis have announced a 38-show world tour starting in Glasgow in May next year.
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5: Gary Oldman, Jack Lowden and Zendaya are among the 2026 Emmy nominees in a ceremony where HBO Max drama The Pitt is tipped for victory with 25 nods. Oscar-winning actor Sir Gary is up for Outstanding Lead Actor in a Drama Series for his starring role in the hit Apple TV series Slow Horses, which has secured 9 nominations. Strictly Come dancing stars Ali Ash, Score Unit, Carlos Gu, Gorka Marquez and Julian Kion will go on tour together with a brand new show. The four dancers will take the stage in 2027 with Here Come the Boys, a production that has been described as a celebration of dance music and entertainment. The performers will bring audiences around the UK a packed dance spectacle, and the upcoming London revival of Sunday in the Park of George has been cancelled following the withdrawal of stars Ariana Grande and Jonathan Bailey. The Wicked stars have been due to reunite in 2027.
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2: Rain overnight, warm sunshine tomorrow. Very soon we're going to be talking live, and in this week's Talking Live, Rory talks to Michael Follett, a leading voice campaigning for better playtime for children, who's on the way very soon.

0: That's Adam Lambert. He was the guy that sang with Queen, wasn't he? That's Under the Rhythm on South Yorkshire's Best Variety of Hits. It's Rother Radio. Right now it's time for our Talking Life. And in this week's Talking Life, Rory talks to Michael Follett. Now, Michael Follett is a leading voice campaigning for better playtime for children, about why playtime is so important for children and why parents are backing the idea that schools need a plan for their playtime.
1: Playtime is often seen as a break from lessons and learning. But new research from the Outdoor Play and Learning nonprofit suggests many people believe it should be treated as an essential part of education itself, and that schools should have a plan for play. Joining me now to discuss what plans for play could look like in schools is Michael Follett, the founder and director of Opal. Michael, thank you for joining me. What does your research show when it comes to parents' thoughts about playtime in primary schools?
2: Well, we were really interested to know what parents think. We know there's a lot of concern about childhood at the moment with screen time and everything. So we asked parents whether they thought it was important that primary schools should be planning for great play for their children, and also whether the DfE should be giving them some more guidance about it. And it really surprised us when the results came back with the poll that 89% of primary school parents agreed with this idea. They agreed that, as well as planning for good maths or good literacy, that schools should be planning for really good play.
1: Why is a plan for play needed?
2: I don't think people generally know that play is probably the single most important process that takes place in childhood. Play enables children to learn everything that they can't be taught. And basically, it's absolutely essential for their social well-being, how to get on with people, their mental well-being, how to be happy and well, and their physical well-being. And we've seen quite a crisis in childhood, really, in terms of all of those things getting worse. And because Opal have worked in more than 2,000 schools, we know that schools that plan properly for play can make a huge difference to children's happiness and development.
1: Tell me about this parliamentary petition you're launching and what you're calling the government to do.
2: We want the government, the DfE, to give some guidance to schools about what does good quality play look like. Because at the moment, despite it being the most important thing in childhood, there's no guidance. And then we'd like Ofsted to say to the schools, okay, you've made your plan, how well have you done it? So it's not going to cost any more money. It should be what schools are doing already. And we know it has a massive benefit to schools and to children.
1: For more information, please go to outdoorplayandlearning.org.uk.
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0: In Sheffield, Atticliffe Road remains closed between Worksop Road and Staniforth Road. It's closed through until November. You can't travel inbound towards City. There's a signed diversion in operation, but you can travel outbound away from City. In Rotherham, Warwick Goose Lane is closed in both directions. In Whiston, between Cowrakes Lane and also Great Stones Road. And on the public transport, there's disruption between Gleadless Town End and Halfway due to an infrastructure problem with the track at Burley Lane. There is a BL1 replacement bus service in operation between Gleadless Town End and Halfway. 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
13: Bus running late? Stuck in traffic? Call our Jam Busters hotline on 01709 257 175. 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

Joe McKeldry with brand new material called Love Me Out Loud. You might remember the name Joe McKeldry from winning the 6th series of The X Factor back in 2009. His very first single, The Climb, reached number one on both the UK singles chart and the Irish singles chart at the time. He's now 35 years old. You might remember seeing him on the telly back then in 2009 with a teenager, basically. He was like a teenager, very young. And that baby face on the telly winning the X Factor. And now, 35 years old, back with new material. Honestly, and he's sounding great, isn't he? It is, of course, Rother Radio on your big drive phone with your song. We don't play on radio anymore. It's on the way next after this from Joel Corey.

So it's now time to do your song we don't play on radio anymore as we take you back to May of 1976. A Liverpool teen vocal group who'd just been discovered on New Faces suddenly found themselves with a massive chart hit. Released on Polydor, the single climbed all the way to number 2 on the UK singles chart and spent 11 weeks in the top 75. It was written by Roger Greenaway, who's written for loads and loads of different artists, by the way, has gone on to be so successful. And it was also written by Barry Mason. It became their one big moment in the spotlight, a proper mid-70s pop favourite.

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1: Angela Rayner has warned about the impact on workers if Reform UK was ever elected to government. It comes after two £36 billion donations were given to the party, which they say wasn't for anything in return. Speaking at the TUC Congress in Brighton, she says workers should be cautious.
2: Now, when these Reform donors say they want nothing, they mean it. No workers' rights, no renters' rights, no social protections, no safety net, no regulation, nothing to stand in their way. And if Farage will do you a cameo for £70, just ask yourself what he'd do for £70 million.
1: The Prime Minister, Andy Burnham, has cancelled engagements today and tomorrow following the death of his father, Roy, who was suffering from Alzheimer's. Burnham has spoken about his father's illness before. It meant that he didn't know his son had become Prime Minister. He had been due to host business leaders in Number 10 this afternoon. And a man in his 60s has admitted to drugging and sexually assaulting his wife without her knowledge over a 20-year period. Earlier this year, the man pleaded guilty to various sexual offences against his wife between 2022 and 2025. Today, he admitted similar offences dating back to 2004. He cannot be named to protect the anonymity of his wife. Schools in England will be cutting down on desserts and deep-fried foods as part of the first new school food standards in over a decade. Desserts will now have to be served with fruit, whilst meals high in fat and salt, like sausages and pizza, will also be limited. And Oasis have announced a huge 38-show tour next year with

0: Dates across the UK, Europe and the United States. It starts in Glasgow in May.
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0: This evening we'll see outbreaks of rain moving across the north and west, drier in the south and east with cloudy sky, staying warm, lows of 13 degrees Celsius.
2: Now, kicking off another hour of the best variety of hits across

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1: 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What can you see?
2: Just standing traffic, lorries, cars, both lanes are absolutely chock-a-block. And there's a police cordon in place.
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1: From the Sky News Centre at 8, a man's pleaded guilty to drugging and raping his wife between 2004 and last year. He's in his 60s and from Stockport in Greater Manchester, but legal reasons mean he can't be named. There's a united message among First Ministers of Wales, Scotland and Northern Ireland.
2: Westminster is not working.
3: For the first time, there are First Ministers in Scotland, Wales and Northern Ireland who believe that their countries should decide their own future.
4: Our common cause here is the understanding that Westminster does not and will never serve our people well.
1: That's Plaid Cymru's Rhun ap Iorwerth, the SNP's John Swinney and Michelle O'Neill of Sinn Féin. They've met in Cardiff to discuss leaving the UK. Downing Street says it believes strongly in the union. Donald Trump's dismissed warnings that AI could take over the world as a hoax. It follows some leading companies in the sector suggesting they'd slow the technology's development. The House of Lords is debating limits on political donations. It's after Reform UK received £72 million from two British businessmen who, until recently, lived abroad. A new proposal would cap money given after the 25th of March this year at £100,000. That's when Sir Philip Ryecroft's review into the issue was published.
5: People don't like retrospective legislation generally, but you can also see the other side of the coin, which is if you say you're going to lock this particular door, but so we're not going to lock it until 4, 5, 6 months' time, then the risk is a whole lot of money will flow through that door.
1: Oasis will grace the fields of Nebworth again at the end of a 38-date tour next year. Fans looking to buy tickets will need to sign up online. And two of the Premier League's unbeaten teams are getting underway at Leeds host Newcastle at Elland Road. Both teams kick off the contest with a record of 1 win and 2 draws. That's the latest. I'm Ruth McKee.
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6: This evening we'll see outbreaks of rain moving across the north and west, drier in the south and east with cloudy sky, staying warm, lows of 13 degrees Celsius.
0: 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Now. Kicking off another hour of the best variety of hits across Rotherham.

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Carbrook, Dinnington, Thorpe Hesley. 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
1: From the Sky News Centre at 9, a man from Stockport has admitted to drugging and raping his wife without her knowledge over a 20-year period. He can't be named to protect the identity of his wife. The House of Lords is debating plans to cap political donations from Britons overseas, as Downing Street says the current proposals aren't the limit of their ambitions. Two £36 million donations to Reform UK have intensified calls for new rules. They insist the contributions are legal under today's laws. Housing Secretary Angela Rayner attacked them while speaking to the TUC conference in Brighton.
2: Nigel Farage's sugar daddies made their money in crypto, but there's nothing cryptic about their motives. They know full well that a reform government will act in their interests, not the public interest.
1: Andy Burnham's taken a short break after the death of his father, who'd been suffering with Alzheimer's disease. He'd been living in a care home for some time. Police in Northern Ireland failed to properly investigate the sectarian murder of a Catholic man in County Armagh almost 30 years ago, but didn't collude with the killers. Those are the findings of a public inquiry into the killing of 25-year-old Robert Hamill in Portadown in 1997. In sport, Leeds and Newcastle are battling it out in the Premier League. Let's go live to Josh Smith at Elland Road.
3: Where it's Leeds 3, Newcastle 0. Alton Acker's shot from the edge of the box deflected in off Lewis Miley to open the scoring before Dominic Calvert-Lewin doubled the scoring with a towering header. Calvert-Lewin got his second and the host third just before the break, cutting behind Botman before firing through the oncoming Chow and Ordicek. At the break, it's Leeds United 3, Newcastle United 0.
1: And costume designer and fashion designer Bob Mackie has died at the age of 87. He was best known for designing striking outfits for stars like Cher and Diana Ross. That's the latest. I'm Ruth.
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4: Showery outbreaks in the south on Tuesday, sun and showers in the north, humid but turning fresher for everyone by the evening, highs of 21 degrees Celsius.
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2: Just standing traffic, lorries, cars, both lanes are absolutely chock-a-block and there's a police cordon in place.
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1: From the Sky News Centre at 10, it's understood the Duke and Duchess of Sussex have moved their children to a new school just days into the new term over safety concerns. A spokesperson for Prince Harry and Meghan has said that the decision was made following discussions with the family's security team. The House of Lords is debating limits on political donations. It's after Reform UK received £72 million from two British businessmen who, until recently, lived abroad. A new proposal would cap money given after the 25th of March this year at £100,000. That's when Sir Philip Ryecroft's review into the issue was published.
2: People don't like retrospective legislation generally, but you can also see the other side of the coin, which is if you say you're going to lock this particular door, but so we're not going to lock it until 4, 5, 6 months' time, then the risk is a whole lot of money will flow through that door.
1: A man from Stockport's admitted repeatedly drugging and raping his wife over the course of 2 decades. He can't be named to protect the identity of his victim. A body has been found in the search for a hiker who was reported missing on the Isle of Skye over the weekend. Police say the family of Hector Pietmore, who's 45 and from Belgium, have been informed. In sport, Leeds have hammered Newcastle to move up to third in the Premier League. Let's go live to Josh Smith at Elland Road.
3: Where it's finished, Leeds 4, Newcastle 1. The hosts opening the scoring through Tanaka before Dominic Calvert-Lewin brace gave them a 3-0 lead at the break. Okafor made it 4 after the restart with a late consolation for the visitors via Torre. Leeds marching on unbeaten. Newcastle's run without loss very much over at Elland Road. It's finished, Leeds United 4, Newcastle United 1.
1: And Oasis will tour the UK, Europe and the US next year, including 4 gigs at Knebworth. Concerts will also take place in Glasgow, Manchester and in Ireland. That's the latest. I'm Ruth McKee.
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4: Cloudy but dry tonight, which is the main headline to take from this. Overnight down to about 15 Celsius. Tomorrow, dry and sunny. Looking for highs on Tuesday around 19, 20 degrees, something like that. So here we are then, Monday night, right at your place. I'm Paul Harvey, and we're just unwinding and relaxing together with 2 hours of chilled laid-back songs. Honey's on the way, Genesis as well, and Odyssey, if you're looking for a way out, follows Lionel Richie, easy, like a Sunday morning on a Monday night. You get the idea, don't you?

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And if you're looking for a way out from the quiet storm, Lionel Richie, Easy Before It. And this is Paul hanging out with you until midnight tonight. Right now, kicking off another continuous music sweep. Bobby Gainsborough on the way with Honey. Also, the Honeys finally found. And this from Genesis. Many, too many from the quiet storm.

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0: just a twig.
1: Bobby Gainsborough, Honey, wrapping up another continuous music sweep. Honey's in there, and Genesis with Many Too Many as well. I'm Paul. Thank you for being with us tonight across South Yorkshire on Rother Radio. Jimmy Cliff, Wild World, after Luther, so amazing.

Jimmy Cliff and Wild World. From A Quiet Storm, Luther Vandross before it, and So Amazing. This is Paul. Thank you for being with us tonight. Nearly 10:30. Got Miranda Lambert on the way shortly, and Freddie Jackson after Diana Ross next. You're

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7: 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You're

Miranda Lambert and Vice from the Quiet Storm, South Yorkshire's Rother Radio. Here we are. It's Monday night, right at your place, with nothing but the chilled, laid-back songs. Fancy one? Let me see what I can sort for you. 60066 is my text number. Start your message with Paul, otherwise it won't end up with me. Right, James Baker come. James Morrison as well. And Freddie Jackson, Rock Me Tonight for Old Time's Sake from the Quiet Storm.

James Bay and All My Broken Pieces, James Morrison, You Give Me Something, and Freddie Jackson's Rock Me Tonight, for all time's sake. All making up another continuous music sweep across South Yorkshire on Rother Radio, the region's number one music station. Right, Tears for Fears with Alita Adams, Woman in Chains, after Jimmy Nail, Love Don't Live Here Anymore.

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The Quiet Storm with Paul Harvey. 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

0: From the Sky News Centre at 11. The Duke and Duchess of Sussex have moved their children to a new school days after the start of the new term. Prince Archie, who's 7, and 5-year-old Princess Lilibet moved back to the UK with their parents last month. The decision comes after reports that both Harry and Meghan will receive an updated security risk assessment. Our royal correspondent, Laura Bundock, has been looking over a statement from their spokesperson.
1: The decision was taken following a discussion with the family's security team about their current arrangements. The parents remain extremely grateful to all the teachers and staff for the love, care and effort they've shown their family.
0: A husband has admitted to drugging and raping his wife for more than 20 years. The victim sat in the public gallery and watched as her husband pleaded guilty to dozens of charges. 12 other men deny multiple serious sex offences against the same woman and will stand trial soon. Peers in the House of Lords are currently debating proposals to cap political donations from British people who live abroad. Over the weekend, it emerged Reform UK had received two gifts totalling £72 million from billionaires who until recently were based overseas. The US president has dismissed calls for stronger regulation of the artificial intelligence industry. In recent days, there have been a series of warnings from tech company bosses over the dangers of building increasingly powerful AI models. Leeds have hammered Newcastle 4-1 to move up to third in the Premier League. Daniel Farke's side have 2 wins and 2 draws from their opening 4 league games. Player of the match, Jaden Bogle, scored one of the goals and he says Leeds are very happy with their start to the season.
2: Just take it game by game. I think that's the important thing, not to get too carried away. You know, everyone's ambitious in their own ways, but as a group, we want to just stay focused and take it game by game.
0: And deep-fried foods will be off the dinner menu for school kids in England. New rules also mean desserts must either contain or be served up with fruit. That's the latest. I'm Stevie Schilling.
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4: So the good news is it's going to stay dry tonight, down to about 15 or 16 degrees, so a little bit warm overnight. Tomorrow, going to start dry again, maybe some sunshine in the mix, and a high could reach 20 degrees. So Monday night, right at yours, this is Paul hanging out with a Quiet Storm till midnight. Got Reba McEntire and Talking In Your Sleep to get on shortly. Tom Walker, Better Half of Me. And let's start first, though, with a classic from Ultravox, Vienna, a Rother Radio's Quiet Storm. Yeah.

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Bolton-upon-Dern, Maltby, Woodset. Love local. 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
1: Tom Walker, Better Half of Me, Ultravox before it, Vienna. And this is your Quiet Storm Monday night for What Bits Left. And we're kicking off a continuous music sweep now with Reba McEntire, Talking in Your Sleep at Rother.

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Michael Bolton, How Am I Supposed to Live Without You, wrapping up another continuous music sweep. Also in there, REM, Night Swimming, and Reba McEntire's Talking in Your Sleep. So The Quiet Storm, it's all about the chilled, laid-back songs. And to prove that, got Sade lined up, No Ordinary Love, after this classic from Madonna, Dear Jessie, on The Quiet Storm.

love it. Sade and No Ordinary Love. The Quiet Storm, chilled, laid-back songs to wrap up Monday Night Round at yours. So if you stay with me, I guarantee before we hit midnight tonight to play you some Coldplay and Dobie Gray and Captain Antonelle. And how about Dionne Warwick with the Spinners as well? Got them to come. And Poison, every rose has its thorn.

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Then you came with the Detroit Spinners, as they were known in the UK. Elsewhere, they were just the Spinners, because we had our own Spinners in the UK. 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

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The Quiet Storm with Paul Hunt.

So we're all but done for another night from A Quiet Storm. Dobby Gray and Drift Away. Wrapping up a continuous music sweep. Coldplay in there as well with Trouble. And Captain Antonelle. And Love Will Keep Us Together. From The Quiet Storm at South Yorkshire's Rother Radio. This is Paul. Right, Ariana Grande to get on very soon after Roberta Flack, Killing Me Softly on The Quiet Storm.

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0: identity. During the hearing, she sat in the gallery and watched as her husband pleaded guilty to dozens of offences. Our correspondent Greg Milam is at Manchester Minchell Street Crown Court.
1: This man had in June admitted a number of charges. Today he pleaded guilty to 45 more charges, including that charge of drugging his wife and a number of other serious sexual offences.
0: Peers in the House of Lords are currently debating proposals to cap political donations from British people overseas. Over the weekend, it emerged Reform UK had received two gifts totalling £72 million from billionaires who until recently were based abroad. Donald Trump claims there's a sick conspiracy against artificial intelligence. The US president's dismissed warnings from the United Nations and some leading companies as a hoax. A body has been found in the search for a hiker who was reported missing on the Isle of Skye over the weekend. Police say the family of Hector Patemore from Belgium have been informed. Now to sport, and Leeds are sitting third in the Premier League after thumping Newcastle 4-1. Daniel Farke's team remain unbeaten in the league ahead of a trip to Crystal Palace on Sunday. And he says they were in control from the off.
2: Energy, quality, good structure in and without possession is complicated against Newcastle because you need to find a good balance out of pressing them, but also to be aware of their unbelievable pace and strength and counter-attack. So we found this balance, especially in the first half, we're the dominant side.
0: And Oasis have announced they're returning to Nebworth 30 years after their iconic gigs there. The shows are part of the second leg of their comeback tour. That's the latest. I'm...
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4: Showery outbreaks in the south on Tuesday, sun and showers in the north, humid but turning fresher for everyone by the evening, highs of 21 degrees Celsius.
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It's your love I'm lost in. 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

the Sky News Centre at 1. The Duke and Duchess of Sussex have moved their children to a new school days after the start of the new term over safety concerns. Prince Archie, who's 7, and 5-year-old Princess Lilibet moved back to the UK with their parents last month. The decision comes after reports that both Harry and Meghan will receive an updated security risk assessment. Our royal correspondent Laura Bundle